0: rise of computers, the acronym GIGO was often used. GIGO stood for garbage in, garbage out. If you wanted the computer to give accurate information, you had to give it accurate data. The human mind is like a computer in that it mirrors the information we feed it. A verse in Proverbs captures this idea when it says, "As he thinks in his heart, so is he." We become like what we think about. That's why the Bible says to think on those things that are true, noble, pure, excellent, and lovely. This is David Jeremiah encouraging you to get on the road to new life. Discover God's thoughts on Route 66.
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4: Partly cloudy tonight with a 30% chance of showers early this evening, the risk of a thunderstorm, that northwest wind continuing to gust, then becoming light overnight, a low of 14. Mainly sunny Wednesday, a gusty northwest wind in the morning and a high of 25. Wednesday night, a few clouds and a low of 11. Sunshine Thursday with a high of 26. Cloudy again on Friday, chance of showers and a high of 24. Saturday cloudy with a high of 26 and clouds continuing Sunday, chance of showers and a high of 25. Track the weather on the radar map with Low and Body Shop local weather on the Steinbach Online app. I'm Candace Dirksen.
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5: 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He is going to try to keep you from walking by faith, and he's going to try to get you keep on walking by feelings instead.
6: 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Now, in just a moment, your introduction to Abraham's wife, Sarah. She made mistakes throughout her life. Yes, she did. But God still marks her as a woman of great faith. And Dr. Youssef shows how she was just like us. 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
5: Every one of us, without exception, have weaknesses. Without exception, every single one of us have at least one weakness. I have multiple weaknesses. Some of us have an easier time than others in our ability to confess and acknowledge our weaknesses. There are some people who allow their weaknesses to control their lives. There are some who focus so much on their weaknesses that they become so paralyzed by those weaknesses. And here is something of vital importance. Listen to me carefully. To acknowledge our strength is good, but to acknowledge our weaknesses is even better. But here's the problem. Here's the danger. What really causes us pain, what causes us defeat, what really hinders us from living joyful, fulfilled,

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1: Partly cloudy tonight with a 30% chance of showers early this evening, the risk of a thunderstorm, that northwest wind continuing to gust, then becoming light overnight, a low of 14. Mainly sunny Wednesday, a gusty northwest wind in the morning and a high of 25. Wednesday night, a few clouds and a low of 11. Sunshine Thursday with a high of 26. Cloudy again on Friday, chance of showers and a high of 24. Saturday cloudy with a high of 26 and clouds continuing Sunday, chance of showers and a high of 25. Track the weather on the radar map with Low and Body Shop local weather on the Steinbach Online app. I'm Candace Dirksen.
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8: Partly cloudy tonight with a 30% chance of showers early this evening. The risk of a thunderstorm. That northwest wind continuing to gust, then becoming light overnight, a low of 14. Mainly sunny Wednesday, a gusty northwest wind in the morning and a high of 25. Wednesday night, a few clouds and a low of 11. Sunshine Thursday with a high of 26. Cloudy again on Friday, chance of showers and a high of 24. Saturday, cloudy with a high of 26 and clouds continuing Sunday, chance of showers and a high of 25. Track the weather on the radar map with Low & Body Shop local weather on the Steinbach Online app. I'm Candace Dirksen.

0: And now, the familiar voice of Pastor Perry F. Rockwood, who is at home with the Lord.
1: Shall we pray? Eternal and everlasting Father, with thanksgiving we come into thy presence, not only thankful for thy grace unto salvation, but thy daily grace sufficient for every need, the many mercies that are shown to us day by day, for thy presence, for the working and power of the Holy Spirit, for the privilege of sending forth the Word of God. Lord, we give thee thanks today, and I pray for the need of every heart and life of each one listening in. In Jesus'

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1: Good evening, I'm Shannon Duick. Canada's largest general farm organization is calling on Ottawa and Washington to get back to the negotiating table as trade tensions continue to escalate. Canadian Federation of Agriculture President Keith Curry says tariffs are creating uncertainty for farmers already dealing with rising costs and volatile markets. The organization says both producers and consumers could feel the impact of an escalating trade dispute. A large-scale investigation into drug and weapons trafficking has led to 67 charges against 13 people from southern Manitoba, including 47-year-old David Penner of the Arm of Stuart Byrne. Superintendent Jeff Asmundson with the Manitoba Integrated Law Enforcement Team says Project Doler began in December 2024 after Winkler police approached the RCMP for support upon learning multiple kilograms of cocaine were being imported into a local Winkler area business. Since then, he says the operation expanded in size and scope as the investigation evolved to include both other types of drugs and the network's ties to illegal weapons and trafficking. McMahon & Yates and Steinbeck is encouraging residents to donate to the Pack a Backpack school supply drive. Manager Corwin Penner says supporting the initiative was an easy decision, noting McMahon & Yates has supported Steinbeck Family Resource Center for many years.
2: Because I know a lot of people are struggling. The list of supplies you get, I think, is getting longer from what I remember.

0: from when my kids were in school, a lot of specialty items. A lot of these things are, you know, getting expensive.
1: McMinn & Yates is also serving as a pre-drop-off location ahead of Thursday's event. And the mayor for Taché says they're targeting mid-January for completion of construction of the new community center in Lorette. Armin Poirier says they will not be playing hockey out of the new center this upcoming season, but will rather use the existing arena one last time. Poirier talks about what will happen to the old arena after the new center is complete.
2: The council had, for the most part, made a decision to see it demolished. After that, we did get another final study to determine exactly what will become of the community center. And I would say that in the next coming months, we're going to have a definite answer as to what's going to happen there.
1: Poirier says construction of the new community center is certainly creating a buzz, noting different eateries are now inquiring about purchasing land in the area. You deserve to know what's happening in your community. Upgrade your home screen by downloading the Steinbach online app today.
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5: Partly cloudy tonight with a 30% chance of showers early this evening. The risk of a thunderstorm, that northwest wind continuing to gust, then becoming light overnight, a low of 14. Mainly sunny Wednesday, a gusty northwest wind in the morning and a high of 25. Wednesday night, a few clouds and a low of 11. Sunshine Thursday with a high of 26. Cloudy again on Friday, chance of showers and a high of 24. Saturday cloudy with a high of 26 and clouds continuing Sunday. Chance of showers and a high of 25. Track the weather on the radar map with Low and Body Shop local weather on the Steinbach online app. I'm Candace Dirksen.
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7: 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The Jesus of incarnation, death, and resurrection is ours. The Christ, the anointed King and Messiah, is ours. Not a distant deity to be appeased, but a personal Lord and Savior.
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5: Partly cloudy tonight with a 30% chance of showers early this evening, the risk of a thunderstorm, that northwest wind continuing to gust, then becoming light overnight, a low of 14. Mainly sunny Wednesday, a gusty northwest wind in the morning and a high of 25. Wednesday night, a few clouds and a low of 11. Sunshine Thursday with a high of 26. Cloudy again on Friday, chance of showers and a high of 24. Saturday, cloudy with a high of 26 and clouds continuing Sunday, chance of showers and a high of 25. Track the weather on the radar map with Low and Body Shop local weather on the Steinbach Online app. I'm Candace Dirksen.
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1: Good evening, I'm Shannon Duick. A large-scale investigation into drug and weapons trafficking has led to 67 charges against 13 people from southern Manitoba, including 47-year-old David Penner of the Arm of Stuart Byrne. Superintendent Jeff Asmundson with the Manitoba Integrated Law Enforcement Team says Project Doler began in December 2024 after Winkler police approached the RCMP for support upon learning multiple kilograms of cocaine were being imported into a local Winkler area business. Since then, he says the operation expanded in size and scope as the investigation evolved to include both other types of drugs and the network's ties to illegal weapons trafficking. In total, police seized about 8 kilograms of cocaine, 2.5 kilograms of psilocybin, 13 restricted handguns, 44 non-restricted firearms, thousands of rounds of ammunition, 4 vehicles, unstamped tobacco, and cash. Canada's largest general farm organization is calling on Ottawa and Washington to get back to the negotiating table as trade tensions continue to escalate. With more, here's reporter Afton Berg.
2: Canadian Federation of Agriculture President Keith Currie says tariffs are creating uncertainty for farmers already dealing with rising costs and volatile markets. The organization says both producers and consumers could feel the impact of an escalating trade dispute. I'm Afton Berg.
1: The Duracan Taste of Summer Charity Barbecue in downtown Steinbeck tomorrow will support Eastman Special Olympics. Will Middleton has been part of Special Olympics since 2012, and he says he's looking forward to getting back to track and field and seeing his friends.
3: It's changed my life completely, and I'm sure it will change yours.
1: The Duracan Taste of Summer Charity Barbecue in downtown Steinbeck tomorrow begins at 11 a.m. And the Francophone School Division in Manitoba is heading into the new school year with several major summer projects now complete. At École Saint-Joachim in LaBroquerie, a new roof was installed for nearly $250,000, while École Pointe-à-Chaine in St. Anne received a new boiler at a cost of close to $2 million. You deserve to know what's happening in your community. Upgrade your home screen by downloading the Steinbeck Online app today.
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2: Partly cloudy tonight with a 30% chance of showers early this evening. The risk of a thunderstorm. That northwest wind continuing to gust, then becoming light overnight, a low of 14. Mainly sunny Wednesday, a gusty northwest wind in the morning and a high of 25. Wednesday night, a few clouds and a low of 11. Sunshine Thursday with a high of 26. Cloudy again on Friday, chance of showers and a high of 24. Saturday cloudy with a high of 26 and clouds continuing Sunday, chance of showers and a high of 25. Track the weather on the radar map with Low and Body Shop local weather on the Steinbach Online app. I'm Candace Dirksen.
3: Hi, I'm Dr. John Neufeld, and you're listening to Back to the Bible, Canada's Bible Minute. 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For where you will go, I will go, and where you lodge, I will lodge. Your people will be my people and your God my God. You know, Ruth spoke those words to her mother-in-law, Naomi, as more than a pledge of family loyalty. Despite being quoted at a wedding, they are more than a romantic promise. Her words declare conversion. Ruth is turning from her home, culture, and beliefs to embrace Yahweh. This is an oath of faith. In the context, her promise is remarkable. Ruth has lost her husband and is childless. She could have retreated to what was familiar, but she doesn't. She has watched Naomi become bitter after losing her husband and sons, and still, Ruth chooses Naomi's home, her people, and her God. From a posture of pain, she pledges her faith. It's a remarkable woman. 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

We invite you to join with us now, friends, in a few moments which we call the quiet time. This is Albert H. Salter speaking. Our hymn singer is Joseph Barclay with Lauren Whitney, the pipe organ. We have some of the old hymns of the faith today, and we'll be reading from the Holy Scriptures. We'll have a little time of prayer. We do trust that this may be a time of quietness, a time of inspiration for your heart. Here's our first hymn today, Daniel Roberts' old hymn, God of Our Fathers.

Thank you, Joe. Thank you, Lauren. Friends, we have another one of the old gospel hymns here before us in our hymnal, which we'd like to share together. I'm sure it will be a source of encouragement and inspiration. O love that wilt not let me go, I rest my weary soul in thee. I give thee back the life I owe, that in thine ocean depth its flow may richer, fuller be. O light that followest all my way, I yield my flickering torch to thee. My heart restores its borrowed ray, that in thy sunshine's blaze its day may brighter, fairer be. O joy that seekest me through pain, I cannot close my heart to thee. I trace the rainbow through the rain, and feel the promise is not vain, that morn shall tearless be. O cross that liftest up my head, I dare not ask to fly from thee. I lay in dust life's glory dead, and from the ground there blossoms red life that shall endless be. Lorne Whitney plays this old hymn for us on the pipe organ.

Thank you, Lauren. Friends, we open now the pages of the Holy Scriptures to the New Testament, the book of Hebrews. We'll begin reading in the 10th chapter with the 38th verse and then read on into the 11th chapter as we consider something here of the importance of the walk by faith. May God bless the reading of His Word to our hearts. Now the just shall live by faith, but if any man draw back, my soul shall have no pleasure in him. But we are not of them who draw back into perdition, but of them that believe to the saving of the soul. Now faith is the substance of things hoped for, the evidence of things not seen. For by it the elders obtained a good report. Through faith we understand that the worlds were framed by the word of God, so that things which are seen were not made of things which do appear. By faith Abel offered unto God a more excellent sacrifice than Cain, by which he obtained witness that he was righteous, God testifying of his gifts, and by it he, being dead, yet speaketh. By faith Enoch was translated that he should not see death, and was not found because God had translated him. For before his translation he had this testimony, that he pleased God. But without faith it is impossible to please him. For he that cometh to God must believe that he is, and that he is a rewarder of them that diligently seek him. By faith Noah, being warned of God of things not seen as yet, moved with fear, prepared an ark to the saving of his house, by the which he condemned the world and became heir of the righteousness which is by faith. By faith Abraham, when he was called to go out into a place which he should after receive for an inheritance, obeyed, and he went out, not knowing whither he went. By faith he sojourned in the land of promise, as in a strange country, dwelling in tabernacles with Isaac and Jacob, the heirs with him of the same promise. For he looked for a city whose foundation, whose builder and maker is God. Through faith also Sarah herself received strength to conceive seed, and was delivered of a child when she was past age, because she judged him faithful who had promised. Therefore sprang there even of one, and him as good as dead, so many as the stars of the sky in multitude, and as the sand which is by the seashore innumerable. These all died in faith, not having received the promises, but having seen them afar off, and were persuaded of them, and embraced them, and confessed that they were strangers and pilgrims on the earth. For they that say such things declare plainly that they seek a country. And truly, if they had been mindful of that country from whence they came out, they might have had opportunity to have returned. But now they desire a better country, that is, an heavenly. Wherefore God is not ashamed to be called their God, for he hath prepared for them a city. For by faith Abraham, when he was tried, offered up Isaac, and he had received the promises, offered up his only begotten son, of whom it was said that in Isaac shall thy seed be called, accounting that God was able to raise him up even from the dead, from whence also he received him in a figure. May God bless the reading of this portion of his word. Friends, I would encourage you, if possible, to read the remainder of this chapter. We read to the 19th verse, and there are 40 verses in this chapter which speak much of faith, and then it

closes in the 12th chapter here. Wherefore, seeing we also are compassed about with so great a cloud of witnesses, let us lay aside every weight and sin which doth so easily beset us, and let us run with patience the race that is set before us, looking unto Jesus, the author and finisher of our faith, who for the joy that was set before him endured the cross, despising the shame, and is set down at the right hand of the throne of God. Shall we lift our hearts now in just a word of prayer? Heavenly Father, as we consider these saints of old and their faith, we indeed are aware of the necessity in this day in which we're living of knowing more of the faith of our fathers, of looking to thee, dear Father, in trust and confidence, having faith indeed from the very bottom of our hearts, looking unto Jesus, the very author and the finisher of our faith, the great physician. We pray that thou wouldst increase our faith, for we ask it in Jesus' name with thanksgiving.

you, Joe. Thank you, Lauren. Friends, as we bring today's Quiet Time broadcast to a close, I believe as we were reading here in this portion of the book of Hebrews, the statement, "But without faith it is impossible to please God," really ought to burn in our hearts. Let's remember this, shall we? May God indeed increase and encourage our faith in Him in these days. It's time for us to bring another Quiet Time broadcast to a close, and we say now, goodbye. May God richly bless you.

which was confirmed yesterday. For now, let's take a look at the forecast with sunshine and warm temperatures today. Mainly sunny and seasonal today in the southeast. Wind northwesterly gusting to 50 this morning. High 25, feeling like 28 this afternoon. A few clouds tonight. Overnight low 11 degrees. Sunny and 24 Thursday. Friday sun and cloud. Small chance of showers. High 24. Saturday cloudy. High 27. It's currently 17 in Sprague and Winnipeg, Steinbach, Richer, and Kleefeld 16. Wind from the west at 10, and the relative humidity is 97%. Track the weather on the radar map with the Low & Body Shop local weather page on the Steinbach online app. All right, we're set with the forecast for this midweek Wednesday. Like I mentioned a few moments ago, after 7 o'clock this morning, we'll take some time to reflect on the career and impact of country music icon Dolly Parton, her family confirming yesterday her passing at the age of 80. Also coming up today, we'll check in with our friend Harold Giesbrecht, another new episode of Heart of the South on Saturday nights. And kindergartners, 2 weeks from today, most of them we'll be heading to school for the very first time. We thought, what about kindergartners from the past, say from last year or a couple of years ago? What advice would they have for those kiddos heading to the big school for the first time this year? We'll hear from some of those kids after 6:30. Music on the way from the Ennis sisters, Paul Overstreet and Diamond Rio. This is past Made in Manitoba guest Brennan's Bounty, How I Feel About You. Thank you.

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1: Mainly sunny and seasonal today in the southeast. Wind northwesterly gusting to 50 this morning. High 25, feeling like 28 this afternoon. A few clouds tonight. Overnight low 11 degrees. Sunny and 24 Thursday. Friday sun and cloud. Small chance of showers. High 24. Saturday cloudy. High 27. It's currently 17 in Sprague and Winnipeg, Steinbeck, Richer, and Kleefeld 16. Wind from the west at 10, and the relative humidity is 97%. Track the weather on the radar map with the Low & Body Shop local weather page on the Steinbeck online app.

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2: Today, we're expecting a mostly clear sky with sunshine. Windy this morning, high of 25 with Humidex at 28 degrees. Tonight, a few clouds, low of 11. Tomorrow, sunshine and 24. Friday, mix of sun and clouds, slight chance of showers and 24. And for Saturday, cloudy, high of 27 degrees. We've got a partly cloudy sky across southeastern Manitoba. In Niverville, Winnipeg, Grenthal, Vida, Sprague at 17, Clefelt, Richer, St. Pierre 16, and in Steinbeck, wind is from the west at 10 kilometers an hour, humidity at 97%, and it is 16. 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
4: It's worth

0: That was Cherish by Association. Well, good morning. I'm Eva Hyde. And, you know, I've got a bit of a garden dilemma that's been happening recently. And it isn't really about the plants. I do have a few that didn't do all that well. But my bigger issue is we suddenly have snakes out in the yard. And, I mean, I say suddenly because in the 6 years that we've lived in our house, I don't think I've seen a single snake. And now over the last couple of weeks, we've come across a few garter snakes out in the yard. And, you know, now that I've seen them, I am second guessing everything. I don't want to walk into the bushes and turn off the water tap. Don't really want to get out there and start gardening, even with garden gloves on. And, you know, I'm thinking that our little pond might have something to do with this. We've got those tiny minnow-sized goldfish that were born this summer. And the pond, it attracts a lot of toads. So I'm thinking that's probably a pretty good food source if you're a garter snake. And then I read up on them, and I read that they have their babies around August and September. And now I'm thinking, oh my goodness, what are we going to find come spring? So my husband, he says he's going to get out there this weekend and have a look around, see if he can figure out where they're hanging out. And, you know, as to how to actually get rid of the problem, that is something we're going to have to look into. I'm not even sure if our lawn and garden host, Carla Hersina, would have an answer for this one, but I think I might just toss that question out there and see what advice she might have. And, you know, you can do the same with whatever lawn or garden question that you've got going on. Join Carla every Saturday morning right here, 9:15 for the Lawn and Garden Journal. And you can call in with your questions at 1-800-374-3315, just in case you don't already have that number. Well, showers and thunderstorms rolled across parts of the province last night. We'll have those rain gauge amounts for you as they come in this morning. And a look at what we can expect for today is coming up next.
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2: Today, we're expecting a mostly clear sky with sunshine. Windy this morning, high of 25 with Humidex at 28 degrees. Tonight, a few clouds, low of 11. Tomorrow, sunshine and 24. Friday, mix of sun and clouds, slight chance of showers and 24. And for Saturday, cloudy, high of 27 degrees. We've got a partly cloudy sky across southeastern Manitoba. In Niverville, Winnipeg, Grunthal, Vida, Sprague at 17, Clefelt, Richard, St. Pierre 16, and in Steinbach, wind is from the west at 10 kilometers an hour, humidity at 97%, and it is 16. Get all your weather details on the Lowen Body Shop local weather page on Steinbach Online. I'm Addie Lowen.
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4: Minette Farms is back in the news, this time over a dispute with Saskatchewan Crop Insurance. According to court documents, SCIC claims it's owed approximately $1.9 million, an overpayment found during an audit of the 2023-24 crop insurance payouts. The amount was due August the 15th. In a sworn affidavit, Daryl Minette, president of Minette Farms, says the debt existed before the company entered creditor protection proceeding. and that SCIC granted 2026 crop insurance coverage despite the outstanding amount. Manette Farms, its court-appointed monitor and DIP lender, are reviewing whether the amount is a pre-filing debt and whether SCIC can legally suspend or interfere with the 2026 coverage because of the unpaid amount. For Golden West, I'm Glendalee Allen Bossler.
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5: Player coach for the 59ers in the Ladies Fast Pitch League of Winnipeg, Mandy Lanega, says they had a fantastic season this year, although they fell just a bit short of their goal.
6: Well, we went 14-0 in the regular season and then 6-1 in playoffs. Unfortunately, that one loss was our final game, so that was a little disappointing, but overall, a great season. It's our third perfect season in 59ers history, which is hard to do, but very exciting. And the last two times we did that, it actually led to a championship. So it was unfortunate this time, but also couldn't have really gone to a better team. The Peaches have worked incredibly hard over the years to make the championship, and for them to win it is pretty special.
5: Lanega says she's thrilled that they have competitive high-level ball for players that want to continue long after their AAA or U19 careers are done. In American Association Baseball, the Goldeyes finished up a game that was postponed on Monday due to rain, winning 6-5, then lost the complete game on Tuesday night, 8-3, to Kansas City. In Major League Baseball, the Blue Jays also lost to Kansas City, 5-3. For your scores, stories, and all things sports, check out the False Front Golf Simulator sports page on SteinbackOnline.com. I'm Dave Anthony.
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0: advice. Well, we tracked three of them down who are going into grade one this year. Jace, Jacob, and Wells will share their tips to those new kindergartners in about 10 minutes. Right now to the newsroom we go. It is 6:30.
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2: Good morning. I'm Addie Lowen. Today, we're expecting a mostly sunny sky, high of 25 degrees. We'll have a look at the last weekend of August. Details coming up in just moments. And Steinbeck residents can still pick up free compost at the city landfill. Collection supervisor Joe Brick says getting to the compost is easy.
3: Basically, whenever you come here, just stop in at the scale, let them know what you're here for, and then just go on and they'll point it out. It's within sight of the scale office.
2: Residents need to bring their own shovels and containers, and they are responsible for loading the compost themselves. Brick also notes that compost is available in residential quantities only. And the deputy mayor for the Arm of Rishad has announced that he is running for mayor in the October 28th election. Shane Pelletier of Ile de Shane says if elected, his priorities will include improving communication with residents and providing more support on the recreation side.
4: I'd also like to get some more initiatives geared towards age in place. That's one thing that we lack a lot of. We've got a big 55-plus community coming up here in Ile de Shane shortly. We're not the only town that needs it. The other communities need it as well.
2: Pelletier was first elected in 2017 and says he has served as deputy mayor that entire time. Current Mayor Chris Ewan has already announced that he will not be seeking re-election. And Tuesday's Meals on the Farm headed over to Green Pasture Farm in Gardenton to showcase their regenerative agriculture practices, including grazing sheep, cattle, and turkeys. Lee Bouchard says the farm is always looking for ways to improve.
5: We're not perfect by any means, but it's just to keep on doing things better.
2: She adds the goal is to farm in a way that protects the land for future generations. And Eastman Special Olympics, based in Steinbeck, is more than about competing. It's also about friendship, community, and having a place to belong. Will Middleton has been part of Special Olympics since 2012, and he's looking forward to getting back to track and field and seeing his friends. Will encourages those considering becoming a coach.
6: It's changed my life completely. I'm sure it will change yours.
2: Eastman Special Olympics athletes will be featured at today's Duracan Taste of Summer Charity Barbecue, where all donations received will be going to support these athletes. And whether you're driving, working, or relaxing, the Steinbeck Online app makes it easy to listen live and keep up with the local news that matters most.
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2: Today, we're expecting a mostly clear sky with sunshine. Windy this morning, high of 25 with humidex at 28 degrees. Tonight, a few clouds, low of 11. Tomorrow, sunshine at 24. Friday, mix of sun and clouds, slight chance of showers at 24. And for Saturday, cloudy, high of 27 degrees. We've got a partly cloudy sky across southeastern Manitoba. In Niverville, Winnipeg, Grunthal, Vida, Sprague at 17, Cleefelt, Richard, St. Pierre 16, and in Steinbeck, wind is from the west at 10 kilometers an hour, humidity at 97%, and it is 16. Get all your weather details on the Low and Body Shop local weather page on Steinbeck Online. I'm Addie Lowen.

0: Acapella sounds from the Manitoba group, Those Guys, Love Wins Every Time. Before that, Angela Sine, Wanna Be You. And that set began with Johnny Reed and Regret. The morning show is what you're listening to on midweek Wednesday, August 26th. I'm your host, Chris Sumner, mainly sunny today. Temperatures around 25 degrees across southern Manitoba. Well, starting kindergarten can be intimidating for those young kiddos, new teachers, new classrooms, maybe a completely new building and school, and plenty of unfamiliar faces. So we asked some kids who have already been through kindergarten for their advice. Jace, Jacob, and Wells had this to share.
1: It's really fun.
2: That's okay because you'll meet new friends.
3: Yeah?
2: As long as you're nice.
3: And if I said, I don't know, that sounds a little bit scary, what would you say to me?
4: I would say, it's okay.
3: Yeah?
4: Mm-hmm.
3: Do I need to be scared?
4: No.
0: Jacob had this to say about what he enjoyed most about kindergarten.
2: Because I get to play with my friends.
3: Nice. Did you have friends going into school, or did you make friends when you got there?
2: Make friends got there and going into.
0: And Jace had this to add about his favorite thing about kindergarten.
4: Because there was like a play area in the corner of in the kindergarten class.
0: Nice. Wells, Jacob, and Jace all going into grade one this year, sharing their advice to the kiddos going to the big school for the first time this fall, full of excitement for kindergarten. 2 weeks from today is when most kindergarten kids will be heading to school for the first day of the new school year. While sunny, warm, and dry for the next couple of days, the forecast is next.
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7: Today, we're expecting a mostly clear sky with sunshine. Windy this morning, high of 25 with Humidex at 28 degrees. Tonight, a few clouds, low of 11. Tomorrow, sunshine at 24. Friday, mix of sun and clouds, slight chance of showers at 24. And for Saturday, cloudy, high of 27 degrees. We've got a partly cloudy sky across southeastern Manitoba. In Niverville, Winnipeg, Grunthal, Vida, Sprague at 17, Clefelt, Richer, St. Pierre 16, and in Steinbeck, wind is from the west at 10 kilometers an hour, humidity at 97%, and it is 16. Get all your weather details on the Lowen Body Shop local weather page on Steinbeck Online. I'm Addie Lowen.
8: Hello, I am Pastor Doug Unruh from the Low Farm Bergtaler Mennonite Church. A moment of meditation from the Upper Room Devotional Guide. The Bible reading today is from John 4, verse 29. The Samaritan woman said to the people of the town, "Come, see a man who told me everything I ever did. Could this be the Messiah?" Thought for the day: someone near me needs to hear about Jesus today.

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And good morning. It's Wednesday, August 26th. I'm Chris Sumner. Yet one more icon from country music's golden era has passed away. News of Dolly Parton's passing was confirmed yesterday by her family. The Queen of Country turned 80 in January of this year. Now, about a decade ago, as Dolly was getting set to cross Canada

0: That was I Will Always Love You, which Dolly Parton wrote and recorded in 1973, releasing to radio the following year. She wrote it as a farewell to her business partner and mentor, Porter Wagoner. This morning, we play it as a farewell to her. Yet one more icon from country music's golden era has passed away. News of Dolly Parton's passing was confirmed yesterday by her family. The Queen of Country turned 80 in January this year. Born on the banks of the Little Pigeon River in Tennessee's Great Smoky Mountains, she was the fourth of 12 children. Her last major North American tour came in 2016, making stops across Western Canada, including places like Edmonton, Calgary, Moose Jaw, and Winnipeg. We were part of the news conference announcing the tour, and Dolly shared this thought with reporters regarding the importance of continuing to perform at this stage of her career.
1: Yes, I love it as much. I really can't tell you how I love to do it now and how important it is. And because I want to do this forever, and I know I recognize the number of my age, and so I think, well, I ain't got as much time as I used to have, so I want to make the most of every single minute. Don't want to lose a thing. I'll never retire. But I do love it, and I love it even more because time is precious, and I've accomplished so much. And I've got to be responsible for the dreams that I dreamed of accomplishing. And I don't ever want to be slack nor take that for granted. And I'm so appreciative to the fans and so grateful to God for that opportunity.
0: Dolly Parton wrote more than 3,000 songs during her career, released 49 studio albums, won 13 Academy of Country Music Awards, 10 Grammys, and appeared in several films, including 9 to 5, and Steel Magnolias. Dolly Parton passed away at the age of 80.
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6: Today, we're expecting a mostly clear sky with sunshine. Windy this morning, high of 25 with Humidex at 28 degrees. Tonight, a few clouds, low of 11. Tomorrow, sunshine and 24. Friday, mix of sun and clouds, slight chance of showers and 24. And for Saturday, cloudy, high of 27 degrees. We've got a partly cloudy sky across southeastern Manitoba. In Niverville, Winnipeg, Grunthal, Vida, Sprague at 17, Cleefelt, Richard, St. Pierre 16, and in Steinbach, wind is from the west at 10 kilometers an hour, humidity at 97%, and it is 16. Get all your weather details on the Lowen Body Shop local weather page on Steinbach Online. 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
4: 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I'm Addie Lowen. 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Love the sunshine as it just peeked through the studio windows about 10 minutes ago. And gosh, it's going to be a gorgeous day. Mostly sunny sky, high of 25 degrees. It is Wednesday, August 26th. Very special Wednesday. It is our final Duracan Taste of Summer Charity Barbecue. Today, if you have time at all between 11 and 1, but you should come closer to 11, join us at the corner of Main and Lumber. It is our, we do this every Wednesday. Have for years and years now hosted a hot dog lunch. And you've been giving donations, thousands and thousands of dollars to local nonprofits. All the money that we received goes right to those nonprofits. Today, it's Eastman Special Olympics. You're driving down Main Street, seeing a whole lot of red t-shirts, thinking, what's going on? You got to stop by. Make a donation. $2 is what we're asking. More would be so welcome and so appreciated. All right, so that is at lunch today. Again, until supplies last is really a thing. Often we've been running out around 12 noon and people are like, what? I just get off work at 12 noon. And that happens. It just happens. You're also more than welcome to make a donation to Eastman Special on your own time. There you go. So that's what's happening today. Tomorrow, we're going to be going across the street, not at the same time, obviously, over to Giant Tiger. Hope you can join us there from 8 a.m. to 8 p.m. as we host Pack a Backpack School Supply Drive, making sure that every child in the Southeast has what they need before heading back to school this September. And I know the first day of school is coming up super quick already. So join us tomorrow. Giant Tiger will have a lot of school supplies on hand for you to purchase right there. Of course, you can also bring your own pre-purchased items and make a donation for the Stanbeck Family Resource Center's Pack a Backpack School Supply Drive. Now, that's happening tomorrow. Now, today is City of Stanbeck Garbage and Recycling Day 1. That's for all the great folks living along 1st, 2nd, 3rd, 4th Streets. Let's see, Wilson, Southwood Crescent, and also, let's see, South of McKenzie, and of Lexington Village. I got to get my streets right here. What's going on? Also need to let you know the compost pile has grown over the summer and over the City of Stanbeck landfill. You can pick up your compost anytime. Again, check out the story. It's up on Stanbeck Online. And do hope you can join us for lunch today. It is the final Duracan Taste of Summer Charity Barbecue. Looking forward to it.

0: Hey everybody, Linda Randall here. Super excited about coming back to Winnipeg, Manitoba, Friday, September the 18th. I'm going to bring some friends with me, and you don't want to miss it. It's going to be an incredible evening of worship and praise and thanksgiving. I've got Chris Blue coming, one of the Gaither homecoming artists, and Laura Bertan of Romania's Got Talent. You're not going to want to miss it. It's going to be at the Calvary Temple Church in Winnipeg, Manitoba, and we cannot wait to see you there. For tickets, go to lindarandall.com.
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5: Good morning. I'm Addie Lowen. Today, a mostly clear sky with sunshine, high of 25. Your final weekend of August. Weather details are coming up in just moments. And there's still plenty of free compost available for residents at the Steinbeck landfill. Collection supervisor Joe Brick says compost has been available since May.
6: Oh, there's lots of leftover. It's been slow during the summer, but I got a feeling that once people start taking out their gardens and getting it worked up for the winter, they'll be coming in for more. We have

0: that available for pickup.
1: Residents should bring their own shovels and buckets and check in at the landfill scale office to be directed to the compost pile. And the deputy mayor for the Arm of Richard has announced that he is running for mayor in the October 28th election. With more, here's reporter Shannon Duick.
2: Shane Palche of Ildashane says if elected, his priorities will include improving communication with residents and providing more support on the recreation side.
3: I'd also like to get some more initiatives geared towards age in place. That's one thing that we lack a lot of. We've got a big 55 plus community coming up here in Ildashane shortly. We're not the only town that needs it. The other communities need it as well.
2: Palche was first elected in 2017 and says he has served as deputy mayor that entire time. Current mayor Chris Ewan has already announced that he will not be seeking re-election. I'm Shannon Duick.
1: And yesterday's Meals on the Farm celebrated a Gardenton family who is focused on soil health as it looks toward the future. Guy Bouchard of Green Pasture Farm says regenerative agriculture is about limiting disturbance, keeping soil covered, and adding diversity through grazing animals.
4: You know, we're doing the best for soil health, like on our farm. We want this farm to be sustainable for the future, not just what we're producing this year or next year, but, you know, in 10, 20, 50 years.
1: Bouchard says their goal is to work together with nature and the environment for years to come. And Eastmount Special Olympics, based in Steinbach, is heading into a busy new season with swimming, bowling, track and field, and a new powerlifting program starting this fall. Coach Kathy Weave says the biggest challenge is finding people willing to coach.
5: The biggest problem that we have when it comes to having more programs is coaches. It's a commitment. It's a big commitment. You have to put a lot of, you know, a lot of training goes into it. We have to take a lot of courses for Special Olympics.
1: But she adds the reward is seeing the athletes grow and having fun. Today is the final Duracante Stuffed Summer Charity Barbecue with donations going to Eastmount Special Olympics. And morning, noon, and night, Stabag Online keeps you connected to the stories that matter in the Southeast. 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
1: Today, we're expecting a mostly clear sky with sunshine. Windy this morning, high of 25 with Humidex at 28 degrees. Tonight, a few clouds, low of 11. Tomorrow, sunshine and 24. Friday, mix of sun and clouds, slight chance of showers and 24. And for Saturday, cloudy, high of 27 degrees. We've got a mostly clear sky with sunshine across southeastern Manitoba. In Niverville, Winnipeg, Grenthal, Vida, Sprague at 17, Clefelt, Richard, St. Pierre 16, and in Steinbach, wind is from the west at 10 kilometers an hour, humidity at 97%, and it is 16. Get all your weather details on the Lowen Body Shop local weather page on Steinbach Online. I'm Addie Lowen.
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10: Minette Farms is back in the news, this time over a dispute with Saskatchewan Crop Insurance. According to court documents, SCIC claims it's owed approximately $1.9 million, an overpayment found during an audit of the 2023-24 crop insurance payouts. The amount was due August the 15th. In a sworn affidavit, Daryl Manette, president of Manette Farms, says the debt existed before the company entered creditor protection.

0: proceeding, and that SCIC granted 2026 crop insurance coverage despite the outstanding amount. Manette Farms, its court-appointed monitor and DIP lender, are reviewing whether the amount is a pre-filing debt and whether SCIC can legally suspend or interfere with the 2026 coverage because of the unpaid amount. For Golden West, I'm Glendalee Allen Bossler.
1: It might feel like summer, but hockey season is closer than you think. The Steinbeck Pistons are back at the Southeast Event Center soon.
2: Hey, I'm Matthew Keeson, ticket manager for the Steinbeck Pistons. 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
1: Be part of the energy. 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
4: Clear from Mandy Lanega, coach and player for the 59ers of the Ladies Fast Pitch League of Winnipeg. We'll also check in with American Association Baseball and Major League Baseball. That's coming up in our AM 1250 sports next.
5: They are counting on you to get them there. To the lake. To the game. To another summer memory. But the faster you go, the less control you have. When something unexpected happens, those few clicks over the posted speed limit can turn close calls into deadly ones. The moments that become memories start with getting there safely. Slow down. A message from Manitoba Public Insurance.
4: Player coach for the 59ers in the Ladies Fast Pitch League of Winnipeg, Mandy Lanega, says they had a fantastic season this year, although they fell just a bit short of their goal.
6: Well, we went 14-0 in the regular season and then 6-1 in playoffs. Unfortunately, that one loss was our final game, so that was a little disappointing. But overall, a great season. It's our third perfect season in 59ers history, which is hard to do, but very exciting. And the last two times we did that, it actually led to a championship. So it was unfortunate this time, but also couldn't have really gone to a better team. The Peaches have worked incredibly hard over the years to make the championship, and for them to win it is pretty special.
4: Lanega says she's thrilled that they have competitive high-level ball for players that want to continue long after their AAA or U19 careers are done. In American Association Baseball, the Goldeyes finished up a game that was postponed on Monday due to rain, winning 6-5, then lost the complete game on Tuesday night 8-3 to Kansas City. In Major League Baseball, the Blue Jays also lost to Kansas City 5-3. For your scores, stories, and all things sports, check out the False Front Golf Simulator sports page on SteinbeckOnline.com. I'm Dave Anthony.
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13: 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I'm Addie Lowen. Events of the last 24 hours kind of got me going back in time, just remembering, and I hope I can make this without too many tissues, but just some really special times as a young girl. Now, my dad owned a local music store, Tops Music, and in Winkler, it was Ben's Music and Jewelry. We also had a music store in Portage and Killarney and in Winnipeg, and I was just really blessed.

0: as a young girl to have a dad as interested in music as I loved music. I couldn't play every instrument like my son now seems to be able to, but my dad sure was a huge influence in my love of music. And so along with all the musical instruments, my dad would also have LPs, records. I don't know those that remember the record. Record players, we sold needles for the record. I remember them. They had to be specific fit for, and then the arm, and then the 45s. And just going through their records and looking at all the different titles, some I wasn't really familiar with. Growing up in a Christian home, I was more prone to looking at the gospel albums, the Charlie Pride, Johnny Cash, Kenny Rogers, and yes, Dolly Parton. One of my favorites, and just really loved music. Loved performing, but I was so shy, and I just with me. It's very, very strange. And yet I watched others perform seamlessly. Dolly tells her story, and many of you will have heard much of her story over the last several hours as so many artists and people that have come forward sharing their interaction with Dolly Parton. She cared, she loved, and she gave so much. Here's a conversation with one of our Golden West family members as he talks to Dolly Parton, and here's what she has to say about her life so far.
1: I want to do this forever, and I know I recognize the number of my age. I ain't got as much time as I used to have, so I want to make the most of every single minute. Don't want to lose a thing. I'll never retire. I hope to drop dead right in the middle of a song or on stage or whatever one of these days in the future. But I do love it, and I love it even more because time is precious, and I've accomplished so much. And I've got to be responsible for the dreams that I dreamed of accomplishing. And I don't ever want to be slack nor take that for granted. And I'm so appreciative to the fans and so grateful to God for that opportunity.
0: Oh, man, that's so amazing. And now here's another little snippet from a conversation that a Golden West family member had with Dolly Parton, encouraging us.
1: I really think that you need to really pace yourself. I would say, you know, brace yourself and pace yourself, and don't wear yourself out. Just kind of do what you know that you should do, and do as much as you can. Don't try to do more than that, and don't burn yourself out. You don't want to burn that candle down before, you know, other people get to see the glow.
0: Thank you, Dolly, for your hundreds and hundreds of songs, the way that you are down to earth and yet fancy at the same time, and the thick skin that you must have had, but the huge heart that you had.

0: how many children are currently receiving a free book worldwide through the Dolly Parton Imagination Library? Okay. Is it 450,000, 650,000, or 850,000 kids getting a free book every month?
1: I'm going to say it's 450,000.
0: Well, I have good news, Eva.
1: Uh-huh.
0: It's 850,000 kids.
1: It's 800?
0: That's how many children are signed up with a Dolly Parton Imagination Library in the world.
1: Yeah, there's something to be proud of.
0: Absolutely it is. And it's something that Dolly spoke extensively about over her career after she started the effort, her passion for literacy.
1: Right. And always going back to her roots.
0: Yes, always going back to
1: her. We didn't have enough, and now I want to help others.
0: One last one here, Eva. It's a true or false. Mm-hmm. Dolly Parton appeared in 9 films during her career. The first was the film 9 to 5 in 1980. Mm-hmm. True or false, Jane Fonda and Lily Tomlin were her co-stars in that film?
1: I'm going to say that's true.
0: 100% true.
1: Well, see, Chris, I fell asleep watching all kinds of clips about Dolly Parton last night. They just kept showing up in my feed. And yeah, what an incredible woman.
0: By the way, it is listed 9 to 5 as one of the funniest movies ever made.
1: I don't recall watching it. Do you?
0: I vaguely remember my parents probably renting it on VHS and me being a pretty young kid and watching it. I have not watched it in full since.
1: Well,
0: since
1: you know, the next rainy weekend, we're going to have to catch up.
0: Well, and I'm assuming there's a lot of folks looking for it on streaming today, right? You know, because this will be, I'd love to see what it was like. And now we know a little bit about Dolly Parton as we head toward 8.
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8: 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Good morning. I'm Addie Lowen. Loving the sunshine. Beautiful day. Perfect for our final Duracan Taste of Summer Charity Barbecue. Yep, it's happening again at the corner of Main and Lumber right outside the Steinbeck Credit Union. You're going to see the barbecue roll up, those smokies from Earl's. Thank you so much, Earl, for providing those. Water from Friesen Drillers. We've got cookies and chips. Let's see what else we got. You stopping by today, you're going to notice a lot of red t-shirts. Those are our East

0: Special Olympians. And recently had a great conversation with Kathy Weeb. She is the regional leader for East Mid Special O, as well as a coach. Here's Kathy telling us how things are going so far.
1: Well, it's going really well. We have started a new program this year. It's called the powerlifting program. We've been talking about it for years, and it's opened up. It will start in September, I believe. That's a new program. We did some pre-foundation stuff over the summer, and boy, people who are coming are really enjoying it. It was just time for something new. We still have swimming running out of the area, and it's a pretty full program. We run two swim teams out of here, a competitive team and a swim team, and that's going super well. We also have, we've brought Niverville track and field over to Steinbach to be in the new event center. Really excited about that because that's a whole new place. They've been working out SRSS for a long time. I don't know how many years, but it's been a long time. And as well as we have bowling, which is always full to capacity. That is another program that works really, really well. And I'm trying to remember if I forgot anything.
0: No, that's okay. And I was just chatting before, but you're mentioning you wish you could have more programs for these young adults. What would have to happen for more programming to happen for these young adults?
1: The biggest problem that we have when it comes to having more programs is coaches. It's a commitment. It's a big commitment. You have to put a lot of training goes into it. We have to take a lot of courses for Special Olympics. But when we're finished, we are as qualified as any other coach from Sports Manitoba. And it's a really great, but it's a commitment. And it's a lot of paperwork sometimes, but once you get out working with the athletes, I'll tell you, it's the most fantastic place to ever be. My favorite day of the week is Wednesdays, because when I show up at the pool, I'm coming over around the deck, and there are all my athletes, and they're screaming, Coach Kathy, you're here. And if you're having a bad week, it's gone.
0: Not anymore.
1: There's nothing you can, it's just happiness comes out of it. And that I really appreciate. That's why I still coach. I love it.
0: That's amazing. Love laughing with you. Hope to see you at lunch today, 11 to 1. But do come earlier because hot dogs only available while supplies last. 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
4: It's Wednesday, August 26th, and I know right now there are a number of families that are loading up the kids in the vehicle to head out for a day of back-to-school shopping. 2 weeks from today is when a lot of students head back to the first day of class. Eva Hyde joining me in 10 minutes to talk a little bit about back-to-school shopping, specifically the shoe shopping she did as a mom for her kids and what her favorite pair of shoes was when she was in elementary school. Right now to the newsroom, 8 o'clock.
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0: Good morning, I'm Addie Lowen. Today we're expecting a mostly sunny sky, high of 25 degrees. We'll have a look at the last weekend of August. Details coming up in just moments. In Steinbach, residents can still pick up free compost at the city landfill. Collection Supervisor Joe Brick says getting to the compost is easy.
6: basically, whenever you come here, just stop in at the scale, let them know what you're here for, and then just go on, and they'll point it out. It's within sight of the scale office.
0: Residents need to bring their own shovels and containers, and they are responsible for loading the compost themselves. Brick also notes that compost is available in residential quantities only. And the deputy mayor for the Arm of Rashad has announced that he is running for mayor in the October 28th election. Shane Pelletier of Ile de Shane says if elected, his priorities will include improving communication with residents and providing more support on the recreation side.
7: I'd also like to get some more initiatives geared towards age in place. That's one thing that we lack a lot of. We've got a big 55 plus community coming up here in Ile de Shane shortly. We're not the only town that needs it. The other communities need it as well.
0: Pelletier was first elected in 2017 and says he has served as deputy mayor that entire time. Current Mayor Chris Ewan has already announced that he will not be seeking re-election. And Tuesday's Meals on the Farm headed over to Green Pasture Farm in Gardenton to showcase their regenerative agriculture practices, including grazing sheep, cattle, and turkeys. Lee Bouchard says the farm is always looking for ways to improve.
8: We're not perfect by any means, but it's just to keep on doing things better.
0: She adds the goal is to farm in a way that protects the land for future generations. And Eastman Special Olympics, based in Steinbach, is more than about competing. It's also about friendship, community, and having a place to belong. Will Middleton has been part of Special Olympics since 2012, and he's looking forward to getting back to track and field and seeing his friends. Will encourages those considering becoming a coach.
9: It's changed my life completely, and I'm sure it will change yours.
0: Eastman's Special Olympics athletes will be featured at today's Duracan Taste of Summer Charity Barbecue, where all donations received will be going to support these athletes. And whether you're driving, working, or relaxing, the Stabag Online app makes it easy to listen live and keep up with the local news that matters most.
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0: Today, we're expecting a mostly clear sky with sunshine. Windy this morning, high of 25 with Humidex at 28 degrees. Tonight, a few clouds, low of 11. Tomorrow, sunshine at 24. Friday, mix of sun and clouds, slight chance of showers at 24. And for Saturday, cloudy, high of 27 degrees. We've got a mostly clear sky with sunshine across southeastern Manitoba. In Niverville, Winnipeg, Grenthal, Vida, Sprague at 17, Clefelt, Richard, St. Pierre 16, and in Steinbach, wind is from the west at 10 kilometers an hour, humidity at 97%, and it is 16. 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

0: give back. I think that's why there's so much to remember today. It's not just the songs, but it is the person behind them. Be sure to listen for more of Dolly's music this Saturday morning right here as we take some time to remember and celebrate her incredible career. Well, moving along, we're going to have another look at today's forecast coming up.
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4: Today, we're expecting a mostly clear sky with sunshine. Windy this morning, high of 25 with humidex at 28 degrees. Tonight, a few clouds, low of 11. Tomorrow, sunshine and 24. Friday, mix of sun and clouds, slight chance of showers and 24. And for Saturday, cloudy, high of 27 degrees. We've got a mostly clear sky with sunshine across southeastern Manitoba. In Niverville, Winnipeg, Grunthal, Vida, Sprague at 17, Clefelt, Richard, St. Pierre 16, and in Steinbeck, wind is from the west at 10 kilometers an hour, humidity at 97%, and it is 16. Get all your weather details on the Lowen Body Shop local weather page on Steinbeck Online. I'm Addie Lowen.
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7: Player coach for the 59ers in the Ladies Fast Pitch League of Winnipeg, Mandy Laniga, says they had a fantastic season this year, although they fell just a bit short of their goal.
8: Well, we went 14-0 in the regular season and then 6-1 in playoffs. Unfortunately, that one loss was our final game, so that was a little disappointing, but overall, a great season. It's our third perfect season in 59ers history, which is hard to do, but very exciting. And the last two times we did that, it actually led to a championship. So it was unfortunate this time, but also couldn't have really gone to a better team. The Peaches have worked incredibly hard over the years to make the championship, and for them to win it is pretty special.
7: Laniga says she's thrilled that they have competitive high-level ball for players that want to continue long after their AAA or U19 careers are done. In American Association Baseball, the Goldeyes finished up a game that was postponed on Monday due to rain, winning 6-5, then lost the complete game on Tuesday night, 8-3, to Kansas City. In Major League Baseball, the Blue Jays also lost to Kansas City, 5-3. For your scores, stories, and all things sports, check out the False Front Golf Simulator sports page on SteinbeckOnline.com. I'm Dave Anthony.
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3: 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We call it Heart of the South with the one and only Harold Giesbrecht. 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Right now, we share the latest in local news and weather. 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
5: Good morning, I'm Addie Lowen. Today we're expecting a mostly sunny sky, windy at times, high of 25 degrees. Your final weekend of August. Weather details are coming up in just moments. And local residents don't need to buy compost this fall. If you're getting your garden ready for winter, free compost is still available at the Steinbeck landfill. Collection supervisor Joe Brick says residents can take what they need for their home gardens.
6: They provide their own shovels and everything else. We just provide the soil. They provide all the labor. They put it into whatever they come in.
5: Brick notes, when you get to the landfill, check in at the scale office for directions. He adds, any compost that's left over this year will stay available for next spring. And after 9 years as deputy mayor, Shane Pelletier has announced he is running for the head of council in Richard. The eldest Shane resident would

0: To take over for Mayor Chris Ewan, who has already announced he is not seeking re-election. Pelche talks about some of the highlights since elected in 2017.
1: We've seen some pretty steady growth. We've got a lot in the queue as far as growth goes on the residential side. Some of the projects would be just getting more engaged with our community groups on the rec side. Volunteerism is down, so to be able to support them a little better over the last little while.
0: Pelletier says if elected, one of his priorities will be to look at more initiatives geared towards age-in-place, something that is lacking in the municipality. And yesterday's Meals on the Farm, presented by the Stomach Credit Union, headed over to Green Pasture Farm in Gardenton, who showcased their regenerative agriculture practices, which include grazing sheep, cattle, and turkeys. With more, here's reporter Afton Burke.
2: Lee Bouchard says the farm is always looking for ways to improve.
3: We're not perfect by any means, but it's just to keep on doing things better.
2: She says the goal is to farm in such a way that protects the land for future generations. I'm Afton Berg.
0: And for one young Eastman Special Olympics athlete, trying his hand at powerlifting has been the highlight of the summer. So Jaden has been part of Eastman Special Olympics based in Steinbach for only a short time now, but he says the program has given him confidence, encouragement, and a chance to learn at his own pace. He says he often hears this from his coaches.
4: In Special Olympics, they're like, try your best. If you can't do it yet, that's fine.
0: Jaden has already made big progress, going from thinking he could only power lift 30 pounds to deadlifting 95 pounds. He'll be among the Eastman Special Olympic athletes at Wednesday's Duracan Taste of Summer Charity Barbecue, where all funds raised will be going to their sports programming. And whether you're on the go or at home, stay in the loop with the latest local stories. Download the Steinbach Online app and stream us anywhere.
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0: Today, we're expecting a mostly clear sky with sunshine. Windy this morning, high of 25 with Humidex at 28 degrees. Tonight, a few clouds, low of 11. Tomorrow, sunshine at 24. Friday, mix of sun and clouds, slight chance of showers at 24. And for Saturday, cloudy, high of 27 degrees. We've got a mostly clear sky with sunshine across southeastern Manitoba. In Niverville, Winnipeg, Grunthal, Vida, Sprague at 17, Clefelt, Richard, St. Pierre 16, and in Steinbach, wind is from the west at 10 kilometers an hour, humidity at 97%, and it is 16. Get all your weather details on the Lowen Body Shop local weather page on Steinbach Online. I'm Addie Lowen.
6: 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The Lawn and Garden Journal, this Saturday at 9:15 with Carla Hersina. 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
8: 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I'm going to bring some friends with me, and you don't want to miss it. 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I've got Chris Blue coming, one of the Gaither homecoming artists, and Laura Bertan of Romania's Got Talent. You're not going to want to miss it. It's going to be at the Calvary Temple Church in Winnipeg, Manitoba, and we cannot wait to see you there. For tickets, go to lindarandall.com.

0: 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AM 1250 connecting you, thanks to these community-minded businesses.
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4: Today, we're expecting a mostly clear sky with sunshine. Windy this morning, high of 25 with Humidex at 28 degrees. Tonight, a few clouds, low of 11. Tomorrow, sunshine and 24. Friday, mix of sun and clouds, slight chance of showers and 24. And for Saturday, cloudy, high of 27 degrees. We've got a mostly clear sky with sunshine across southeastern Manitoba. In Niverville, Winnipeg, Grunthal, Vida, Sprague at 17, Clefelt, Richard, St. Pierre 16, and in Steinbach, wind is from the west at 10 kilometers an hour, humidity at 97%, and it is 16. Get all your weather details on the Lowen Body Shop local weather page on Steinbach Online. 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
1: Anniversary Album time on the morning show. 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It is August 26th. Happy anniversary to Ken and Leanne Pringle, just shy of a diamond. Happy 59th anniversary to Eugene and Carol Harrison of Winnipeg. And happy 66th anniversary to Gordon and Vi Kreitzer of Steinbach. To the couples on our list and throughout Southern Manitoba today, your special song from Emmy Lou Harris, Pledging My Love.

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4: Good morning. I'm Addie Lowen. Today, a mostly clear sky with sunshine, high of 25. Your final weekend of August. Weather details are coming up in just moments. And there's still plenty of free compost available for residents at the Steinbeck Landfill. Collection Supervisor Joe Brick says compost has been available since May.
5: Oh, there's lots of leftover. It's been slow during the summer, but I got a feeling as long as people start taking out their gardens and getting it worked up for the winter, they'll be coming in for more. We have that available for pickup.
4: Residents should bring their own shovels and buckets and check in at the landfill scale office to be directed to the compost pile. And the deputy mayor for the Arm of Richard has announced that he is running for mayor in the October 28th election. With more, here's reporter Shannon Duick.
6: Shane Palche of Ildeshane says if elected, his priorities will include improving communication with residents and providing more support on the recreation side.
7: I'd also like to get some more initiatives geared towards age in place. That's one thing that we lack a lot of. We've got a big 55 plus community coming up here in Ildeshane shortly. We're not the only town that needs it. The other communities need it as well.
6: Palche was first elected in 2017 and says he has served as deputy mayor that entire time. Current mayor Chris Ewan has already announced that he will not be seeking re-election. I'm Shannon Duick.
4: And yesterday's Meals on the Farm celebrated a Gardenton family who is focused on soil health as it looks toward the future. Guy Bouchard of Green Pasture Farm says regenerative agriculture is about limiting disturbance, keeping soil covered, and adding diversity through grazing animals.
8: You know, we're doing the best for soil health, like on our farm. We want this farm to be sustainable for the future, not just what we're producing this year or next year, but, you know, in 10, 20, 50 years.
4: Bouchard says their goal is to work together with nature and the environment for years to come. And Eastmont Special Olympics, based in Steinbeck, is heading into a busy new season with swimming, bowling, track and field, and a new powerlifting program starting this fall. Coach Kathy Weeb says the biggest challenge is finding people willing to coach.
9: The biggest problem that we have when it comes to having more programs is coaches. It's a commitment. It's a big commitment. You have to put a lot of, you know, a lot of training goes into it. We have to take a lot of courses for Special Olympics.
4: But she adds the reward is seeing the athletes grow and having fun. Today is the final Duracante Stuff Summer Charity Barbecue with donations going to Eastmont Special Olympics. And morning, noon, and night, Steinbeck Online keeps you connected to the stories that matter in the Southeast. 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
4: Today we're expecting a mostly clear sky with sunshine. Windy this morning, high of 25 with humidex at 28 degrees. Tonight a few clouds, low of 11. Tomorrow sunshine and 24. Friday mix of sun and clouds, slight chance of showers and 24. And for Saturday, cloudy, high of 27 degrees. We've got a mostly clear sky with sunshine across southeastern Manitoba. In Niverville, Winnipeg, Grenthal, Vida, Sprague at 17, Clefelt, Richard, St. Pierre 16, and in Steinbeck, wind is from the west at 10 kilometers an hour, humidity at 97%, and it is 16. Get all your weather details on the Lowen Body Shop local weather page on Steinbeck Online. I'm Addie Lowen.
2: It's Wednesday, August 26th. Time for this morning's funeral announcements. Elsa Elsie Friesen, 90 of Killarney, passed away Wednesday, August 19th at Killarney. She is survived by her husband, Abe, one son, one daughter, four grandchildren, and five great-grandchildren. The funeral service for Elsa Elsie Friesen will be held Saturday, 2 p.m. at Lakeview Community Church, Killarney.

0: Charlie Hayden, Sweet Hour of Prayer. Wednesday's morning show, August 26th. I'm Chris Sumner, and you certainly have taken advantage of adding your voice to the conversations through the poll on our website and app, all about the ongoing trade conflict between Canada and the United States. The question currently on the poll, how has the Canada-U.S. trade dispute changed your spending habits? Now, we gave you multiple options to choose from, and you were able to pick all that applied to you. Now, with more than 4,600 votes placed, we have found that people are buying more Canadian or Manitoba-made products, and they are avoiding U.S.-made products when possible. At least that's the responses that you logged on the poll. Now, we are putting together a new poll, which will be going up later today. The question, many respondents to our previous poll said they're buying more Canadian or Manitoba-made products. What would make it easier for you to buy local more often? Watch for that poll later today on our website and app. And again, add your opinion to the mix right now as we continue this conversation about the trade conflict between Canada and the United States. A look at the forecast coming up.
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6: Today, we're expecting a mostly clear sky with sunshine. Windy this morning, high of 25 with Humidex at 28 degrees. Tonight, a few clouds, low of 11. Tomorrow, sunshine at 24. Friday, mix of sun and clouds, slight chance of showers at 24. And for Saturday, cloudy, high of 27 degrees. We've got a mostly clear sky with sunshine across southeastern Manitoba. In Niverville, Winnipeg, Grunthal, Vita, Sprague at 17, Clefelt, Richard, St. Pierre 16, and in Steinbach, wind is from the west at 10 kilometers an hour, humidity at 97%, and it is 16. 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
0: Eastmount Special Olympics athletes will be featured at today's Duracan Taste of Summer Charity Barbecue, where all donations received will be going to support these athletes. And whether you're driving, working, or relaxing, the Stabag Online app makes it easy to listen live and keep up with the local news that matters most.
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0: Today, we're expecting a mostly clear sky with sunshine. Windy this morning, high of 25 with humidex at 28 degrees. Tonight, a few clouds, low of 11. Tomorrow, sunshine and 24. Friday, mix of sun and clouds, slight chance of showers and 24. And for Saturday, cloudy, high of 27 degrees. We've got a mostly clear sky with sunshine across southeastern Manitoba. In Niverville and Winnipeg, it's 18. Grunthal, Vida, Sprague, 17. Cleefelt, Richard, St. Pierre, 16 degrees. And in Steinbach, wind is from the west-northwest at 10 kilometers an hour, humidity at 92%, and it is 16. For the latest local weather updates, visit the Lowen Body Shop weather page on Steinbach Online. I'm Addie Lowen.
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10: Taking a look at the markets, canola, November, $787.60, down $2.10. January, $797.30, down $2.30. Spring wheat, Minneapolis, September, $7.04. Hard red winter wheat, September, $280.50. Wheat, September, $697.25, up $11.75. Corn, September, $503.75, up $3.25. Oats, September, $334.25, up $13.25. Soybeans, September, $1,234.25, up $6.25. Soybean meal, September, $321.20, up 90 cents. Soybean oil, September, $67.22, down 30 cents. Feeder cattle, August, $332.50. Live cattle, August, $218.60. Lean hogs, August, $80.45. The Canadian dollar is 72 cents. And crude oil, West Texas Intermediate, $82.29. For Golden West, I'm Glendalee Allen Vossler.
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0: Score big and have a blast with the Panthers Ring Ed and Steinbach Minor Hockey Raffle Fundraiser. 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
2: Today, we're expecting a mostly clear sky with sunshine. Windy this morning, high of 25 with Humidex at 28 degrees. Tonight, a few clouds, low of 11. Tomorrow, sunshine and 24. Friday, mix of sun and clouds, slight chance of showers and 24. And for Saturday, cloudy, high of 27 degrees. We've got a mostly clear sky with sunshine across southeastern Manitoba. In Niverville and Winnipeg, it's 18. Grunthal, Vida, Sprague, 17. Cleefelt, Richer, St. Pierre, 16 degrees. And in Steinbeck, wind is from the west-northwest at 10 kilometers an hour, humidity at 92%, and it is 16. For the latest local weather updates, visit the Low & Body Shop weather page on Steinbeck Online. 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
6: I'm Chris Sumner. Let's open up the birthday book for Wednesday, August 26th. Happy birthday this morning to Linda McNarland, Jana Bartley, Elijah Miller-Szyzinski, and Keith Hole. And to all of you celebrating today, happy birthday.

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0: Today, we're expecting a mostly clear sky with sunshine. Windy this morning, high of 25 with Humidex at 28 degrees. Tonight, a few clouds, low of 11. Tomorrow, sunshine at 24. Friday, mix of sun and clouds, slight chance of showers at 24. And for Saturday, cloudy, high of 27 degrees. We've got a mostly clear sky with sunshine across southeastern Manitoba. In Niverville and Winnipeg, it's 18. Grunthal, Vida, Sprague, 17. Kleefeld, Richer, St. Pierre, 16 degrees. And in Steinbeck, wind is from the west-northwest at 10 kilometers an hour, humidity at 92%, and it is 16. For the latest local weather updates, visit the Lowen Body Shop weather page on Steinbeck Online. I'm Addie Lowen.

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5: Today, we're expecting a mostly clear sky with sunshine. Windy this morning, high of 25 with Humidex at 28 degrees. Tonight, a few clouds, low of 11. Tomorrow, sunshine and 24. Friday, mix of sun and clouds, slight chance of showers and 24. And for Saturday, cloudy, high of 27 degrees. We've got a mostly clear sky with sunshine across southeastern Manitoba. In Niverville and Winnipeg, it's 18. Grunthal, Vida, Sprague, 17. Clefelt, Richer, St. Pierre, 16 degrees. And in Steinbeck, wind is from the west-northwest at 10 kilometers an hour, humidity at 92%, and it is 16. For the latest local weather updates, visit the Lowen Body Shop weather page on Steinbeck Online. I'm Addie Lowen.
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2: Today, we're expecting a mostly clear sky with sunshine. Windy this morning, high of 25 with humidex at 28 degrees. Tonight, a few clouds, low of 11. Tomorrow, sunshine at 24. Friday, mix of sun and clouds, slight chance of showers at 24. And for Saturday, cloudy, high of 27 degrees. We've got a mostly clear sky with sunshine across southeastern Manitoba. In Niverville and Winnipeg, it's 18. Grunthal, Vida, Sprague, 17. Clefelt, Richer, St. Pierre, 16 degrees. And in Steinbach, wind is from the west-northwest at 10 kilometers an hour, humidity at 92%, and it is 16. For the latest local weather updates, visit the Lowen Body Shop weather page on Steinbach Online. I'm Addie Lowen.

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1: Hey, I'm Corny Rempel here at the last Duracan Taste of Summer Charity Barbecue for this summer. It's been an amazing summer. We've raised just shy of 30 grand already for 7 local charities. Today is charity number 8, Eastman Special Olympics. And big thank you to KPMG, Westland Insurance, Sobeys, The Rental House, Steinbeck Feeds, and more, all paying for everything so that we can give all of the money to Eastman Special Olympics. And they've added a new category with powerlifting. And we're here with Coach Jackie Breisky. Yeah. Welcome to the team.
2: Yeah, it's really exciting. This is going to be really good.
1: So this is a new adventure for Eastman Special Olympics, and they've brought you on board. Mm-hmm. So when we think powerlifting, it's just like how much weight can you lift? But there's a lot of technique that you need to learn. Tell us about this process with the Special Olympians.
2: Well, it's no different than any process with any other athlete. Powerlifting on the stage is about how much can you lift in that one attempt. But as a sport, it's about building stability in your bones and your

0: joints, building muscle strength, building our bone density. You know, as we age, we lose that, right? And so it doesn't really matter what age you are. You come in young, we teach your body how to move efficiently. If you come in as an older athlete, we teach you how to build muscle and bone density and stability in your joints and all the stuff. And in proper techniques, so you don't get injured.
1: Yeah. And the thing is, too, with a power lifter, you don't lift your heaviest every time. With a runner, you don't run your farthest every time. With a singer, you don't sing your highest or loudest every time. Right. It's about building the, you know, the body to get ready for it. But it's got to be fun working with these Special Olympians because they bring so much joy. And what's that experience been like for you?
0: Well, we've been running a special class this summer, just deadlifts, just learning that. And we're going to be going to Deadlifts for Dreams, which is another fundraiser. It has been an absolute blast. It's by far my favorite class of the week.
1: I love it. And we're actually literally in line. I'm moving backwards as we're visiting because she's already paid for her lunch. We're about to go and collect it at the table and get the waters from Freezing Drillers. And thank you for being part of the team, Jackie.
0: Absolutely. It's a pleasure.
1: I love it. In a few minutes, we're going to be chatting with some...
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5: Today, we're expecting a mostly clear sky with sunshine. Windy this morning, high of 25 with Humidex at 28 degrees. Tonight, a few clouds, low of 11. Tomorrow, sunshine at 24. Friday, mix of sun and clouds, slight chance of showers at 24. And for Saturday, cloudy, high of 27 degrees. We've got a mostly clear sky with sunshine across southeastern Manitoba. In Niverville and Winnipeg, it's 18. Grunthal, Vida, Sprague, 17. Clefelt, Richer, St. Pierre, 16 degrees. And in Steinbach, wind is from the west-northwest at 10 kilometers an hour, humidity at 92%, and it is 16. For the latest local weather updates, visit the Lowen Body Shop weather page on Steinbach Online. I'm Addie Lowen.
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0: soil health as it looks toward the future. Guy Bouchard of Green Pasture Farm says regenerative agriculture is about limiting disturbance, keeping soil covered, and adding diversity through grazing animals.
1: You know, we're doing the best for soil health, like on our farm. We want this farm to be sustainable for the future, not just what we're producing this year or next year, but, you know, in 10, 20, 50 years.
0: Bouchard says their goal is to work together with nature and the environment for years to come. You deserve to know what's happening in your community. 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
0: Today, mainly sunny, paired with a high of 25. A few clouds tonight and a low of 11. Sunny on Thursday with a high of 24. And Friday brings a mix of sun and cloud, chances of showers, and a high of 24. Right now in Winnipeg, it's 21 degrees. St. Pierre, Niverville, and Landmark the same. LaBroquerie and Rich are also at 21. And Sprague the same at 21. Here in Steinbeck, skies are mainly sunny as the humidity sits at 79%. The wind is coming through at 15 kilometers per hour from the northwest, and the temperature is 20 degrees. I'm Afton Berg.
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4: 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I'm going to bring some friends with me, and you don't want to miss it. 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I've got Chris Blue coming, one of the Gaither homecoming artists, and Laura Bertan of Romania's Got Talent. You're not going to want to miss it. 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For tickets, go to lindarandall.com.
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0: at daviderwin.com. The new 50% U.S. tariffs come on top of a 10% previously imposed levy the U.S. slapped on Canada just last month. They will affect many big areas like dairy, lumber, and beer. Canada sends the vast majority of its exports to the U.S., around 72% in 2025. The new levies are expected to affect about 5% of Canada's annual exports to the U.S., so this means the tariffs affect about 3.5% of all of our exports. More importantly, these new 50% tariffs also apply to some products that were previously protected under the U.S.-Mexico-Canada agreement. That marks a shift from past levies and further underlines questions around the future of the USMCA overall. Bottom line, while the reaction in financial markets has been minimal so far, this could be the beginning of a slippery slope that leads to other tariffs in the future. For futures and options hedging tools to manage trade uncertainties that could affect your farm, please connect with me at daviderwin.com or 204-918-2734. 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
10: 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January up $7.30, trading at $806.90 per ton. Chicago Board of Trade corn futures for September up 13¾ cents at 5.14¼. December up 12½ cents, trading at 5.36 per bushel even. Soybeans for September up 18½ cents at 12.46½ per bushel. November up 19½ cents at 12.57¼. Oats for September up 11¼ at 3.32¼ per bushel. December up 16½ cents at 3.59¾. Moving on to the Minneapolis Grain Exchange, hard red spring wheat September up 28¾ cents per bushel at 7.22¾. December up 28 cents and 3/4 as well, trading at 7.48¾ per bushel. Chicago Mercantile Exchange live cattle futures October down 67½ cents U.S. per hundredweight at $210.27½. December down 17½ cents at $211.95. Lean hog futures for October down 12½ cents at $80.32½. December up 30 cents, trading at $70.65 U.S. per hundredweight.
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0: Great food, great people, and a great cause. 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
10: And on the Golden West Money Scope, TSX down 36 points, Dow Jones down 176, NASDAQ down 115, and the Canadian dollar down 21 one-hundredths, trading at 72.1 cents U.S.
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5: Alberta.

0: farmers dealing with excessive moisture this growing season are getting more time to sign up for AgriStability. Agriculture Minister Tara Sawyer announcing late participation for the 2026 programming year, allowing producers to enroll until October the 1st. Having healthy and productive pastures is a key priority for livestock producers. Range Management Extension Specialist Trevor Lennox says it all begins at seeding.
1: Rather than seeding just grass, also include some legume as well. Or what about even adding two or three grasses and two or three legumes at time of seeding to help improve pasture diversity? In some situations, overseeding some additional species into an older pasture can also improve diversity.
0: He notes pasture management also plays a key role.
1: As a general rule, legumes tend to be the weaker plant in a pasture mix, therefore require longer rest and recovery periods to maintain their health and productivity.
0: For Golden West, I'm Glendalee Allen Vossler.
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4: Today, mainly sunny, paired with a high of 25. A few clouds tonight and a low of 11. Sunny on Thursday with a high of 24. And Friday brings a mix of sun and cloud, chances of showers, and a high of 24. Right now in Winnipeg, it's 21 degrees. St. Pierre, Niverville, and Landmark the same. LaBrokerie and Rich are also at 21. And Sprague the same at 21. Here in Steinbeck, skies are mainly sunny as the humidity sits at 79%. The wind is coming through at 15 kilometers per hour from the northwest, and the temperature is 20 degrees. I'm Afton Berg.
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0: Today on the Prairie Ag Wire, we talk with the food professor, Dr. Sylvain Charlebois, director of the Agri-Food Analytics Lab at Dalhousie University. And we want to talk about a new report that takes a look at back-to-school food prices.

0: barbecues. We've been here in the heat, been here when it's rained or been windy. Art Ence is here. You got quite a team that's been here every week.
1: Yeah, they're pretty committed just to showing up and serving the community, make some hot dogs. And we just actually got a compliment from somebody about their cooking them nice and well.
0: Oh.
1: So, yeah, that's beautiful. That's how we want them.
0: I noticed that they're cooking those smokies so they just crack open and they're just like, they're just ready.
1: Yeah, ready, but they got to look good, too. Oh, they can't just crack. They got to look good. Yeah.
0: Every once in a while, we have one or two people that, like they request a burnt one. I don't know. Something's wrong with that.
1: No, that's almost like shoe leather. That's not very fun at all. It's like you take a bite, and there's, like, two buns instead of a hot dog in there, sir.
0: Hey, but as long as they're making a donation, we're fine with that.
1: You know,
0: Art, this is made, like, you'd think of it. In the first seven barbecues, we raised just shy of $30,000, and then we're going to add today's numbers to that. Like, that's a big impact in the community that Coldwell Banker's been a part of.
1: Yeah, you know what it is, but it's, I mean, we're here serving, you know, making these smokies, and it's beautiful, but there's others who have donated the hot dogs and drinks and chips and time, so it's just a nice community effort to put it all together.
0: Yeah, it takes a team, and we thank Coldwell Banker for being a part of the team.
1: It's been our pleasure being here.
0: Awesome. Come and be a part of it. We are going to be here until 1 o'clock or till the Smokies run out. And I get a feeling the Smokies are going to run out today. But you know what? Come be a part of it and make a donation to Eastman Special Olympics.
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3: Today, mainly sunny paired with a high of 25. A few clouds tonight and a low of 11. Sunny on Thursday with a high of 24, and Friday brings a mix of sun and cloud, chances of showers, and a high of 24. Right now in Winnipeg, it's 21 degrees, St. Pierre, Niverville, and Landmark the same, LaBrokerie and Rich are also at 21, and Sprague the same at 21. Here in Steinbach, skies are mainly sunny as the humidity sits at 79%. The wind is coming through at 15 kilometers per hour from the northwest, and the temperature is 20 degrees. I'm Afton Berg.
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4: Mandy Lanica is player coach of the 59ers in the Ladies Fast Pitch League of Winnipeg, who finished second this year. She says seeing the ball programs around the Southeast take major steps forward is fantastic and believes that the opportunity for young female athletes has never been better.
5: I think there's been a lot of growth in recent years. I know when I was playing back in the day, Wildcats wasn't really an option. That kind of started later on. But now seeing, you know, the Wildcats have their own diamonds at Friedensfeld and seeing fans come out. I think fans are a huge part of it too. Like being able to come out and support your kids, support your, spouses, significant others. It's really fun to watch, the excitement that comes from women's sports.
4: Lanica says that the Ladies Fast Pitch League of Winnipeg is always looking for new players or teams, and you can get the email by going to the story on the main page. Tonight in American Association of Professional Baseball action, Winnipeg hosts Kansas City. In the WNBA, Toronto's at Seattle. And in Major League Baseball, the Blue Jays look to bounce back after yet another frustrating loss as they will once again host the Kansas City Royals. For your scores, stories, and all things sports, check out the False Front Golf Simulator sports page on SteinbackOnline.com. I'm Dave Anthony.
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4: 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January up $7.30, trading at $806.90 per ton. Chicago Board of Trade corn futures for September up 13¾ cents at 5.14¼. December up 12½ cents, trading at 5.36 per bushel even. Soybeans for September up 18½ cents at 12.46½ per bushel. November up 19½ cents at 12.57¼. Oats for September up 11¼ at 3.32¼ per bushel. December up 16½ cents at 3.59¾. Moving on to the Minneapolis Grain Exchange, hard red spring wheat September up 28¾ cents per bushel at 7.22¾. December up 28¾ cents as well, trading at 7.48¾ per bushel. Chicago Mercantile Exchange live cattle futures October down 67½ cents U.S. per hundredweight at $210.27½. December down 17½ cents at $211.95. Lean hog futures for October down 12½ cents at $80.32½. December up 30 cents, trading at $70.65 U.S. per hundredweight.
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6: Alberta farmers dealing with excessive moisture this growing season are getting more time to sign up for AgriStability. Agriculture Minister Tara Sawyer announcing late participation for the 2026 programming year, allowing producers to enroll until October the 1st. Having healthy and productive pastures is a key priority for livestock producers. Range Management Extension Specialist Trevor Lennox says it all begins at seeding.
7: Rather than seeding just grass, also include some legume as well. Or what about even adding two or three grasses and two or three legumes at time of seeding to help improve pasture diversity? In some situations, overseeding some additional species into an older pasture can also improve diversity.
6: He notes pasture management also plays a key role.
7: As a general rule, legumes tend to be the weaker plant in a pasture mix, therefore require longer rest and recovery periods to maintain their health and productivity.
6: For Golden West, I'm Glendalee Allen Vossler.
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1: Today, mainly sunny, paired with a high of 25. A few clouds tonight and a low of 11. Sunny on Thursday with a high of 24. And Friday brings a mix of sun and cloud, chances of showers, and a high of 24. Right now in Winnipeg, it's 21 degrees. St. Pierre, Niverville, and Landmark the same. LaBrokerie and Rich are also at 21. And Sprague the same at 21. Here in Steinbach, skies are mainly sunny as the humidity sits at 79%. The wind is coming through at 15 kilometers per hour from the northwest, and the temperature is 20 degrees. I'm Afton Berg.
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1: Today, mainly sunny, paired with a high of 25. A few clouds tonight and a low of 11. Sunny on Thursday with a high of 24. And Friday brings a mix of sun and cloud, chances of showers, and a high of 24. Right now in Winnipeg, it's 21 degrees. St. Pierre, Niverville, and Landmark the same. LaBrokerie and Rich are also at 21. And Sprague the same at 21. Here in Steinbach, skies are mainly sunny as the humidity sits at 79%. The wind is coming through at 15 kilometers per hour from the northwest, and the temperature is 20 degrees. I'm Afton Berg.

0: her North American tour came in 2016. It made stops across Western Canada, places like Edmonton, Calgary, Moose Jaw, and Winnipeg. We were part of the news conference at the time announcing the tour, and Dolly shared this thought with reporters regarding the importance of continuing to perform at that stage of her career.
1: Yes, I love it as much. I really can't tell you how I love to do it now and how important it is. And because I want to do this forever, and I know I recognize the number of my age, and so I think, well, I ain't got as much time as I used to have, so I want to make the most of every single minute. Don't want to lose a thing. I'll never retire. But I do love it, and I love it even more because time is precious, and I've accomplished so much. And I've got to be responsible for the dreams that I dreamed of accomplishing. And I don't ever want to be slack nor take that for granted. And I'm so appreciative to the fans and so grateful to God for that opportunity.
0: Dolly Parton wrote more than 3,000 songs during her career, released 49 studio albums, won 13 Academy of Country Music Awards, 10 Grammys, and appeared in several films, including 9 to 5 and Steel Magnolias. Dolly Parton passed away at the age of 80, and you may have heard earlier on the morning show today, Eva Hyde is putting together a bit of a retrospective on Saturday's morning show with her, so be sure to listen for that.
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4: Today, mainly sunny, paired with a high of 25. A few clouds tonight and a low of 11. Sunny on Thursday with a high of 24. And Friday brings a mix of sun and cloud, chances of showers, and a high of 24. Right now in Winnipeg, it's 21 degrees. St. Pierre, Niverville, and Landmark the same. LaBrokerie and Rich are also at 21. And Sprague the same at 21. Here in Steinbeck, skies are mainly sunny as the humidity sits at 79%. The wind is coming through at 15 kilometers per hour from the northwest, and the temperature is 20 degrees. I'm Afton Berg.

0: Joey Landreth and Murray Pulver, Better Together on AM 1250 Radio. Ryan Van Bellingham before that, Holding On, as well as from the soundtrack to Mamma Mia, My Love, My Life. Lots of sunshine this afternoon in the southeast, highs of 25 degrees. And a massive thank you to each of you that joined us in downtown Steinbach for the final Durocan Taste of Summer charity barbecue. Today we were raising money for an organization that's close to my heart, Eastman Special Olympics, that is based in Steinbach. That group, just like my Special Olympics Club, heading into a busy season, swimming, bowling, track and field, and a new powerlifting program starting this fall. And Kathy Weeb shared with us the biggest challenge right now, finding volunteers and people who are willing to coach.
1: The biggest problem that we have when it comes to having more programs is coaches. It's a commitment. It's a big commitment. You have to put a lot of, you know, a lot of training goes into it. We have to take a lot of courses for Special Olympics.
0: Now, I've known Kathy for years and agree with her sentiment that the reward of volunteering with Special Olympics, seeing the athletes grow, and having fun. Now, final fundraising totals from the final Taste of Summer charity barbecue, not in yet, but of course we'll get a hold of those and share those in a story on the Steinbach online app.
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0: Herman's Hermits, there's a kind of hush. Before that, LSR Thiessen, Pass Me to Manitoba Guest, I Want a Woman, and Jackie Ivanko with Somewhere. And a big thank you to all of you who had your voice heard by voting in our latest online poll on our app and website. It was related to the ongoing trade conflict between Canada and the United States. And what we found is that you are changing your spending habits in some ways, primarily by buying more Canadian or Manitoba-made products, while also avoiding U.S.-made products where possible. Over 4,600 of you placed a vote in that poll, and we now have a new one up building off the results of that initial conversation. The question, many respondents to our last poll said they're buying more Canadian or Manitoba-made products. What would make it easier for you to buy local more often? Continue the conversation. Add your voice by selecting what you feel most connected to in our latest online poll. It's waiting for you right now on our app and website.
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2: Today, mainly sunny, paired with a high of 25. A few clouds tonight and a low of 11. Sunny on Thursday with a high of 24. And Friday brings a mix of sun and cloud, chances of showers, and a high of 24. Right now in Winnipeg, it's 21 degrees. St. Pierre, Niverville, and Landmark the same. LaBrokerie and Rich are also at 21. And Sprague the same at 21. Here in Steinbach, skies are mainly sunny as the humidity sits at 79%. The wind is coming through at 15 kilometers per hour from the northwest, and the temperature is 20 degrees. I'm Afton Berg.

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4: 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January, $805.40, up $5.80. Spring wheat, Minneapolis.

0: August 332.60, live cattle August 218.40, lean hogs October 80.95. The Canadian dollar is 72 cents and crude oil West Texas Intermediate 82.29. For Golden West, I'm Glendalee Allen Vossler.
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2: Wednesday, August 26th, and exactly 2 weeks from today, so many kindergarten students will be heading to class for the very first time. With that in mind, we thought who better to ask for advice and tips than kids who just came out of kindergarten this past June and are heading into grade one. Well, stick around for those thoughts, those pieces of advice, if you will, from Jace, Jacob, and Wells in 15 minutes. Right now, 2 o'clock.
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3: Good afternoon. I'm Afton Berg. Sunny skies today. More on the weather coming up right after the news. For school-aged kids in the Southeast, the final weeks of August bring a mix of holding on to summer and looking ahead to what's next. 12-year-old Elizabeth Clausen is excited about starting a new curriculum. She has some advice for younger students who may be nervous about the year ahead.
4: Have fun. Even if it's hard, like, that's a good thing, because that means you're learning.
3: Elizabeth is a homeschool student heading into grade 8 and says she's mostly looking forward to science. A local mom is sharing the financial pressure that can come with getting children ready for a new school year. With more, here's reporter Darcy Wilkinson.
5: Trisha Thiessen has two children and says she has relied on the Steinbeck Family Resource Center's school supply drive for the past 10 years.
6: Especially now that the cost of everything is rising, around school time I get like anxiety because it's like, am I going to have to choose between getting what my kids need or paying bills?
5: Residents can help families like Thiessen's through the Pack a Backpack school supply drive, happening tomorrow at Giant Tiger in Steinbeck. I'm Darcy Wilkinson.
3: The deputy mayor for the Arm of Rashot has announced that he is running for mayor in the October 28th election. With more, here is reporter Shannon Duick.
7: Shane Palche of Ildashane says if elected, his priorities will include improving communication with residents and providing more support on the recreation side.
8: I'd also like to get some more initiatives geared towards age in place. That's one thing that we lack a lot of. We've got a big 55 plus community coming up here in Ildashane shortly. We're not the only town that needs it. The other communities need it as well.
7: Palche was first elected in 2017 and says he has served as deputy mayor that entire time. Current Mayor Chris Ewan has already announced that he will not be seeking re-election. I'm Shannon Duick.
3: Lac-Da-Bonnie RCMP have issued an arrest warrant for Ashley Sandinson for his involvement in an alleged theft. Last week Thursday, Lac-Da-Bonnie RCMP executed a search warrant on the property along Highway 44 in the Arm of Reynolds, after they were able to obtain the GPS location of an alleged stolen trail camera. Police say at the scene they also recovered 7 off-road vehicles, with at least 2 of them being stolen. A 47-year-old female was arrested on scene, but 46-year-old Sandinson remains wanted by police. His photo can be seen in the news story at steinbeckonline.com. You deserve to know what's happening in your community. 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
3: Today, mainly sunny paired with a high of 25. A few clouds tonight with a low of 11. Sunny on Thursday and a high of 24. And Friday brings a mix of sun and cloud, chances of showers, and a high of 24. Right now in Winnipeg, it's 23 degrees. St. Pierre, Niverville, and Landmark the same. La Brocquerie and Richer also at 23, and Sprague, 23.

0: Here in Steinbach, skies are mainly sunny as the humidity sits at 60%. The wind is coming through at 17 kilometers per hour from the northwest, and the temperature is 23. I'm Afton Berg.
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0: okay.
1: Yeah?
0: Mm-hmm.
1: Do I need to be scared?
0: No.
2: Jacob had this to say about what he enjoyed most about kindergarten.
0: Because I get to play with my friends.
1: Nice. Did you have friends going into school, or did you make friends when you got there?
0: Make friends got there and going into.
2: And Jace had this to add about his favorite thing about kindergarten.
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2: Wells, Jacob, and Jace, who are all going into grade one this year, sharing their advice to the kiddos going to the big school for the first time this fall, full of excitement for kindergarten. Sunny, warm, and dry for the next couple of days. Forecast coming up.
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8: Today, mainly sunny paired with a high of 25. A few clouds tonight with a low of 11, sunny on Thursday and a high of 24, and Friday brings a mix of sun and cloud, chances of showers, and a high of 24. Right now in Winnipeg, it's 23 degrees, St. Pierre, Niverville, and Landmark the same, LaBrokerie and Richer also at 23, and Sprague, 23. Here in Steinbeck, skies are mainly sunny as the humidity sits at 60%. The wind is coming through at 17 kilometers per hour from the northwest, and the temperature is 23. I'm Aftenberg.

The Earth Tones, I'll Be Your Friend. James McCartney before that, Your True Love. And last night I had a good catch up with my parents on the phone. We try to chat once a week, messages here and there during the week in the family chat, of course. Last night's conversation focused on what we all had been up to over the last week, a wedding that I'm part of this coming weekend, and how our gardens are holding up, especially my mom's literal field of gladiolas on the farm. The more than 300 starting to wind down, just pinks and yellows still blooming at this time. With that said, she still has 9 bouquets of glads in the house, and last week took 3 more to the Legion Meat Draw in Neepawa to be part of the giveaways that night. Prolific would be an understatement of how they've done this year. And yes, we also connected on the latest gossip about this, that, and the other thing around town. What can I say? I still like to know what's the latest on the street about my hometown. I think anyone who's still

0: has connections with her hometown that they regularly talk to, most likely do the same. Well, we wrapped up the chat wishing each other a great week and a date to chat again after the weekend. And speaking of the weekend, at this point, it's looking like we'll have some sun and cloud, perhaps a chance of a shower or two. We'll check those details after these.
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2: Today, mainly sunny, paired with a high of 25. A few clouds tonight with a low of 11. Sunny on Thursday and a high of 24. And Friday brings a mix of sun and cloud, chances of showers, and a high of 24. Right now in Winnipeg, it's 23 degrees. St. Pierre, Niverville, and Landmark the same. LaBrokerie and Richer also at 23. And Sprague, 23. Here in Steinbach, skies are mainly sunny as the humidity sits at 60%. The wind is coming through at 17 kilometers per hour from the northwest, and the temperature is 23. I'm Afton Berg.
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0: a weapon for a dangerous purpose, and failing to comply with conditions of an undertaking to attend court. Falk is known to visit the Steinbeck and Laurent areas. His photo can be seen in the news story at SteinbeckOnline.com. Anyone with information on Falk's whereabouts is asked to call Steinbeck RCMP. I'm Shannon Duick.
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1: Today, mainly sunny paired with a high of 25. A few clouds tonight with a low of 11. Sunny on Thursday and a high of 24. And Friday brings a mix of sun and cloud, chances of showers, and a high of 24. Right now in Winnipeg, it's 23 degrees, St. Pierre, Niverville, and Landmark the same, La Brocquerie and Richer also at 23, and Sprague, 23. Here in Steinbeck, skies are mainly sunny as the humidity sits at 60%, the wind is coming through at 17 kilometers per hour from the northwest, and the temperature is 23. I'm Afton Berg.
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0: Freedom Singers, or Reach Out to Jesus, Pass Me into Manitoba, yes, a Bruce Reimer and the Whitestone Band. Before that, What a Friend We Have in Jesus. And we have the best in Southern Gospel music every Saturday night, 8 p.m. with host Harold Giesbrecht, the show Heart of the South. This weekend, he's showcasing a group you may not be familiar with, but has been around for almost 60 years and has had a tremendous impact on Southern Gospel music as a whole. The group is the Hinsons.
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3: Today, mainly sunny, paired with a high of 25. A few clouds tonight with a low of 11. Sunny on Thursday and a high of 24. And Friday brings a mix of sun and cloud, chances of showers, and a high of 24. Right now in Winnipeg, it's 23 degrees, St. Pierre, Niverville, and Landmark the same, LaBrokerie and Richer also at 23, and Sprague, 23. Here in Steinbeck, skies are mainly sunny as the humidity sits at 60%, the wind is coming through at 17 kilometers per hour from the northwest, and the temperature is 23. I'm Afton Berg.
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5: 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What a contradiction to the man who said, "Come unto me, all ye that labor and are heavy laden, and I'll give you rest. 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
2: Mainly sunny today with a high of 25. Tonight brings a few clouds paired with a low of 11. Thursday, sunny skies and a high of 24. And Friday brings a mix of sun and cloud, chances of showers, and a high of 24. Right now in Winnipeg, it's 24 degrees. St. Pierre, Niverville, and Landmark at 25. Labrocorie and Rich are also at 25. And Sprague, 22. Here in Steinbach, skies are mainly sunny as the humidity sits at 50%. The wind is coming through at 16 kilometers per hour from the northwest, and the temperature is 24. I'm Afton Berg.
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0: Pass Me to Manitoba Guest, Sweet Alibis, Something Good on AM 1250 Radio. And tomorrow, we are hoping you will join us on location from 8 a.m. to 8 p.m. at Giant Tiger in Steinbach as we host the return of Pack a Backpack, our school supply drive in support of Steinbach Family Resource Center. Now, we had the opportunity to chat with Rayanna Garcia with the center, who says the need for school supplies continues to grow with costs adding up quickly.
1: We don't want families to be in the position of having to choose whether to put food on the table or send their kids to school with nothing. 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
2: 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I've got Chris Blue coming, one of the Gaither homecoming artists, and Laura Bertan of Romania's Got Talent. You're not going to want to miss it. It's going to be at the Calvary Temple Church in Winnipeg, Manitoba, and we cannot wait to see you there. 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

0: Jimmy Rankin with Lost. Before that, Linda Ronstadt, Different Drum, and Daniel Powder with Bad Day. Well, the Mennonite Center in Ukraine continues to provide various supports 4.5 years into the war between the country and Russia. Board Chair Dave Regier says since the start of the conflict, the group had to shift its focus significantly after the town of Molochansk, where the center was located, was captured by the Russian military. That led to most programs out of that location being largely disbanded, with some being moved to other areas.
1: Since the war began, and increasing movement of people out of the war zone, that has been largely the focus for our donations over the last while, assisting people to leave the war zone and assisting local organizations to provide transportation out of there, to provide humanitarian aid for those who are remaining in there.
0: The Mennonite Center in Ukraine funded over 100 projects last year through just over $1 million in support. That is just a small part of the conversation I had with Dave Regier, who will join us in full on Thursday's morning show.
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2: Mainly sunny today with a high of 25. Tonight brings a few clouds paired with a low of 11. Thursday, sunny skies and a high of 24. And Friday brings a mix of sun and cloud, chances of showers, and a high of 24. Right now in Winnipeg, it's 24 degrees. St. Pierre, Niverville, and Landmark at 25. LaBroquerie and Rich are also at 25. And Sprague, 22. Here in Steinbeck, skies are mainly sunny as the humidity sits at 50%. The wind is coming through at 16 kilometers per hour from the northwest, and the temperature is 24. I'm Afton Berg.
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0: Mark Harris, Find Your Wings, Anonymous Scurry before that, in English Country Garden, and J.F. Robitaille with Laurel Thompson, The Photograph. This is AM 1250 Radio. You're streaming live right now through the Steinbeck online app. I'm Chris Sumner. You may have heard McMunn and Yates Steinbeck encouraging residents to be a part of the Pack a Backpack School Supply Drive. They are one of our valued business partners. Manager Corwin Penner says supporting our effort tomorrow at Giant Tiger in Steinbeck, that was an easy decision for them at McMunn and Yates, noting they have supported Steinbeck Family Resource Center for many years.
1: Because I know a lot of people are struggling. The list of supplies you get, I think, is getting longer from what I remember from when my kids were in school. A lot of specialty items. A lot of these things are, you know, getting expensive.
0: Now, if you're not able to join us at Giant Tiger in Steinbeck tomorrow for the Pack a Backpack event, you can actually drop by McMunn and Yates in Steinbeck right now, which is serving as a pre-drop-off location ahead of tomorrow's Pack a Backpack. We do want to say a big thank you to Giant Tiger, Friesen Drillers, and McMunn and Yates Steinbeck for joining us. 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
11: Mainly sunny today with a high of 25. Tonight brings a few clouds paired with a low of 11. Thursday, sunny skies and a high of 24. And Friday brings a mix of sun and cloud, chances of showers, and a high of 24. Right now in Winnipeg, it's 24 degrees, St. Pierre, Neverville, and Landmark at 25, La Broquerie and Rich are also at 25, and Sprague, 22. Here in Steinbach, skies are mainly sunny as the humidity sits at 50%. The wind is coming through at 16 kilometers per hour from the northwest, and the temperature is 24. I'm Afton Berg.
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12: 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Eli Barcy on the way, Barry Scott, and this is the Forrester Sisters. 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
1: A few clouds tonight and a low of 11. Thursday, mainly sunny and a high of 24. Cloudy skies on Friday paired with a high of 24. And Saturday, a mix of sun and cloud with a high of 26. Right now in Winnipeg, it's 24 degrees. St. Pierre, Niverville, and Landmark at 23. La Brocquerie and Richer also at 23. And Sprague the same at 23. Here in Steinbeck, skies are mainly sunny as the humidity sits at 55%. The wind is coming through at 16 kilometers per hour from the northwest, and the temperature is 23. I'm Afton Berg.
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7: Alberta farmers dealing with excessive moisture this growing season are getting more time to sign up for AgriStability. Agriculture Minister Tara Sawyer announcing late participation for the 2026 programming year, allowing producers to enroll until October the 1st. Having healthy and productive pastures is a key priority for livestock producers. Range Management Extension Specialist Trevor Lennox says it all begins at seeding.
8: Rather than seeding just grass, also include some legume as well. Or what about even adding two or three grasses and two or three legumes at time of seeding to help improve pasture diversity? In some situations, overseeding some additional species into an older pasture can also improve diversity.
7: He notes pasture management also plays a key role.
8: As a general rule, legumes tend to be the weaker plant in a pasture mix, therefore require longer rest and recovery periods to maintain their health and productivity.
7: For Golden West, I'm Glendalee Allen Vossler.
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6: A few clouds tonight and a low of 11. Thursday, mainly sunny and a high of 24. Cloudy skies on Friday paired with a high of 24. And Saturday, a mix of sun and cloud with a high of 26. Right now in Winnipeg, it's 24 degrees. St. Pierre, Niverville, and Landmark at 23. La Broquerie and Richer also at 23. And Sprague the same at 23. Here in Steinbach, skies are mainly sunny as the humidity sits at 55%. The wind is coming through at 16 kilometers per hour from the northwest, and the temperature is 23. I'm Afton Berg.
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8: Mandy Laniga is player coach of the 59ers in the Ladies Fast Pitch League of Winnipeg, who finished second this year. She says seeing the ball programs around the Southeast take major steps forward is fantastic, and believes that the opportunity for young female athletes has never been better.
9: I think there's been a lot of growth in recent years. I know when I was playing back in the day, Wildcats wasn't really an option. That kind of started later on. But now seeing, you know, the Wildcats have their own diamonds at Friedensfeld, and seeing fans come out, I think fans are a huge part of it too. Like being able to come out and support your kids, support your spouses, significant others. It's really fun to watch the excitement that comes from women's sports.
8: Laniga says that the Ladies Fast Pitch League of Winnipeg is always looking for new players or teams, and you can get the email by going to the story on the main page. Tonight in American Association of Professional Baseball action, Winnipeg hosts Kansas City. In the WNBA, Toronto's at Seattle. And in Major League Baseball, the Blue Jays look to bounce back after yet another frustrating loss, as they will once again host the Kansas City Royals. For your scores, stories, and all things sports, check out the False Front Golf Simulator sports page on SteinbachOnline.com. I'm Dave Anthony.
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8: I'm very excited to be joined on Sports Beat today with player coach of the 59ers in the Ladies Fast Pitch League of Winnipeg, Mandy Laniga. Mandy, thanks for doing this today.
9: Thanks for having me, Dave.
8: Well, Mandy, what an incredible year for the 59ers, another fantastic run. Why don't you just give us a sense of your season and what you were able to accomplish this year?
9: Well, we went 14-0 in the regular season and then 6-1 in playoffs. Unfortunately, that one loss was our final game, so that was a little disappointing, but overall a great season. It's our third perfect season in 59ers history, which is hard to do, but very exciting. And the last two times we did that, it actually led to a championship, so it was unfortunate this time, but also couldn't have really gone to a better team. The Peaches of

0: worked incredibly hard over the years to make the championship, and for them to win it is pretty special.
1: Mandy, what's it like to have this as an option for women who still love playing high-level competitive sport, and what's it been like connecting with so many people, whether they're on your team or not?
0: It's truly been amazing. You know, we wouldn't have been able to play past U19 in the past, and now we have women in our league that are in their 40s and their 50s playing ball competitively, and it's really inspirational and a lot of fun to watch. And I'm getting up there in age too, so I'll be there soon, I'm sure. And being able to play against the players you played against in AAA in the past, like back when we were young, and getting to know them now as adults it's a very fun experience, and it's very special to this league.
1: Yeah, what can you say about the league overall, Mandy? You've been a part of it for a bit now. What's it been like to see it, you know, not only sustain what it has been, but also take steps towards growth?
0: It's been incredible. We had 10 teams for a long time, and this year we had 12. So we are still growing, and there's always teams that are looking to join, players that are wanting to play. You have U19 players that are looking forward to being part of the Lady Sasquatch League of Winnipeg, and it's definitely the growth is awesome, and to see players continue to play into their 20s, 30s, it's been really fun to watch.
1: Mandy Lanega joining us on Sports Beat today, player coach for the 59ers Ladies Fast Pitch League of Winnipeg. Mandy, we've talked about it with younger athletes kind of coming up through minor sport and high school, but as someone who's kind of gone through the early parts of it, what's it like to see so many more options for young female ball players, whether it is fast pitch or slow pitch? Just what's it like to see so many more options for female athletes?
0: Truly amazing. We've seen the professional softball league in the States. We watch a lot of that. There's a women's professional baseball league that's starting now. So it's just really cool to be able to see, like, for young women, young girls to look up at that and see, you know, that's what I can do. I can be that. I can still play when I'm older. I don't have to quit after high school. It's very cool.
1: And also for athletes, you know, maybe coming back that maybe have been off for a little bit, this is a great way to get re-engaged with that community, meet some people that are passionate about the sport, and again, play competitive, right? I mean, that competitive fire never really dies in an athlete, right, Mandy?
0: I don't think it does. No, sometimes I wish it could die a little bit, but no, it stays there for your life. Something you grow up with is something that's, I think, inside of you. And it's really hard to give that up. I've tried a few times, but it's impossible to do.
1: Last two for you. Obviously, you talk about the growth of the league overall, but what would you like to see when it comes to community programs, maybe taking steps forward when it comes to their programs? Have you thought about where you'd like to see, the ball programs in our area go forward?
0: I think there's been a lot of growth in recent years. I know when I was playing back in the day, Wildcats wasn't really an option. That kind of started later on. But now seeing, you know, the Wildcats have their own diamonds at Friedensfeld, and seeing fans come out, I think fans are a huge part of it too. Like, being able to come out and support your kids, support your spouses, significant others. It's really fun to watch the excitement that comes from women's sports. And I don't think a lot of people are necessarily exposed to it all the time. But when you are, then you realize how exciting it is and how much fun it is to be a part of.
1: All right, Mandy, we'll wrap up with this. Obviously, this season's come to an end, but for anybody that maybe has more questions about the 59ers or the league overall, what's the best way to maybe get a hold of someone or maybe get more information when it comes to the Fast Pitch League in Winnipeg?
0: We have an email address, lflwleague@gmail.com, and that's where you can reach anybody from the league. If you are an individual wanting to play, if you are team that's wanting to be introduced into the league, we're always looking for more, always excited to have more more talent and more women playing the game.
1: Well, Mandy, congratulations on a fantastic year. Thank you so much for doing this today, and looking forward to chatting again down the road.
0: All right, thanks, Dave.

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1: A few clouds tonight and a low of 11. Thursday, mainly sunny and a high of 24. Cloudy skies on Friday paired with a high of 24. And Saturday, a mix of sun and cloud with a high of 26. Right now in Winnipeg, it's 24 degrees. St. Pierre, Niverville, and Landmark at 23. LaBroquerie and Rich are also at 23. And Sprague, the same, at 23. Here in Steinbach, skies are mainly sunny as the humidity sits at 55%. The wind is coming through at 16 kilometers per hour from the northwest, and the temperature is 23. I'm Afton Berg.
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3: Don't get hung up on the money. The money is not even the issue. The issue is, what do we rob God of? In his place of glory as Jehovah, Yahweh, Elohim, he's the God of this universe, and he's saying to us, the purpose of the tithe is acknowledging what? Ownership, lordship, possession, worship, and teaching us those attributes in the Christian life that we all need to learn.
4: Have you ever felt uncomfortable or antsy when your pastor starts talking about what the Bible says about money? Maybe that's such a common response because believers don't understand the point of honoring God with our finances. Today on In Touch, the teaching ministry of Dr. Charles Stanley, we continue our series by highlighting the importance of the church giving.
3: In 2 Corinthians chapter 8, the first six verses, Paul is referring here to the churches up in Macedonia, where like Philippi would be, you would remember that church, and the tremendous way they had given. And he's referring to their generosity here as he writes the Corinthians, and he says in verse 1 of chapter 8,

0: This is pure, unadulterated grace. God's love poured out for us.
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0: It's not your bank account that signals true wealth. 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
2: A man who is really successful is successful, first of all, in his spirit, and from there outward to what he possesses. You see, a man who has lots of money and is dead on the inside is a poor man faking the world out. Now, here's what he's saying. He's saying that a man's work, that a man's walk, and that a man's wealth is related to this ability and capacity to be quiet, tranquilized, not with pills, but the presence of God, and the presence of God whereby he's able to trust him, totally confident that he has everything under control.
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5: A few clouds tonight and a low of 11. Thursday, sunny, a high of 24. Clear skies Thursday night and a low of 10. Friday, a mix of sun and cloud with a small chance of showers, a high of 24. Cloudy Saturday with a high of 27. Sunday, sunshine, a high of 27 degrees. Clouds moving back in Monday with a chance of showers and a high of 23. Plan your day with the hourly temperature forecast on Low & Body Shop Local Weather on your Steinbach Online app. I'm Candace Dirksen.
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You coming? She didn't do that. She walked over, and time was forgotten by her, and it was like, I don't know why this happened, but what a time for it to happen, and I care about what happened, and I want to be here. And I got to tell you, that just spoke volumes to me. We went into the wedding, and as I watched the wedding and listened to the vows and saw this sweet couple standing here, you know, they've never been married before, okay? So they don't know what's coming.

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Have you ever been blamed for something you didn't do? I'm Bill Meyer. Chuck Swindoll explains how to respond wisely when you're falsely accused. Thursday on Insight for Living.